0: Please check your vehicle before you set out. If you can delay non-essential trips until the Met Office weather warnings pass and the temperatures drop, that might be a good idea.
1: Sir Keir Starmer's met his likely successor after promising a smooth transition of power following his resignation. Andy Burnham could be a number 10 by mid-July. Nicola Sturgeon's estranged husband's been jailed for embezzling £400,000 of SNP funds. The party's former chief executive was told by the judge he'd committed a calculated crime of dishonesty. And it's claimed taking a five-minute walk every hour is enough to offset the hidden harms from sitting down. A so-called exercise snack is found to boost mood and productivity. That's the latest. I'm Faye De Silva.
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1: From the Sky News Centre at 2, England have continued their unbeaten start to the World Cup with a 0-0 draw against Ghana. Joe Rawson reports from Boston.
2: England frustrated as they drop points here against Ghana. They had more of the possession, but they just couldn't break the deadlock. The closest they came was from Nico O'Reilly heading against the bar in the second half. It rebounded to Harry Kane and he blazed it over. The points should be enough to take the Three Lions through, but the result, not the one they wanted. England 0, Ghana 0.
1: A red weather alert for extreme heat comes into force this morning, with forecasters warning we could see June temperature records smashed. It covers parts of England and Wales. Police in Wales have arrested a 14-year-old boy on suspicion of murder. It follows the discovery of the body of a missing girl in Blina on Monday night. There's a warning most add-on treatments offered to IVF patients won't necessarily improve their chances of conceiving. Procedures like plasma injections, acupuncture and genetic testing are shown to have little to no effect on fertility. Experts claim clinics, forums and social media can overstate the benefits. Consultant gynecologist Pedro Mello, who co-authored the report, says the issues leading to false hope and financial strain.
3: This is a very costly intervention to begin with, and if one then adds the financial burden of unproven technologies to try and improve outcomes, it could go up to quite a few £1,000 in addition to the baseline cost of IVF.
1: Germany's railway services were brought to a halt following a nationwide IT issue. Deutsche Bahn says trains were held at stations for more than 2.5 hours yesterday. And ticket site StubHub's been ordered to refund 50,000 UK customers. It's also been fined by the competition regulator, which says it charged illegal hidden fees. That's the latest. I'm Fada Silver.
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0: Broadcasting from the tippy top of the Flower Mound, deep in the heart of Northern Ireland. 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
1: From the Sky News Centre at 3. A red weather alert for extreme heat comes into force this morning, with forecasters warning we could see June temperature records smashed. It covers parts of England and Wales. The previous hottest day for this month was 35.6 Celsius, set in 1976. Liz Bentley, head of the Royal Meteorological Society, says we'll soon see even more punishing conditions.
2: As we go into future decades, as our climate continues to warm, what we feel is actually extreme now is going to be seen as quite cool summers. You know, the temperatures that we're having at the moment will be actually seen as quite cool.
1: The largest maternity investigation in the history of the NHS will publish its findings later. The Ockenden reports looked into care provided by Nottingham University Hospital's NHS Trust. It's examined around 2,500 cases involving allegations mothers or babies were failed. Kim Errington was one of the first campaigners to raise the alarm after her child Teddy died when he was a day old.
3: I always felt that something was wrong. You know, healthy babies don't just die. Getting the actual answers was an absolute mission.
1: A boy's been arrested on suspicion of murdering a 14-year-old girl who went missing in South Wales over the weekend. The victim was found in Blaenau on Monday night. Andy Burnham's met Sir Keir Starmer as he prepares for Downing Street. It's also emerged the likely next Prime Minister is to receive government briefings in efforts to aid the transition of power. England have been frustrated by Ghana with a goalless draw at the World Cup. Victory in Boston would have seen the Group L leaders progress to the last 32 with a game to spare. And it's claimed taking a 5-minute walk every hour is enough to offset the harms from sitting down. A so-called exercise snack is found to boost mood and productivity. That's the latest. I'm Fada Silver.
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0: Broadcasting from the tippy top of the Flower Mound, deep in the heart of Northern Ireland. 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
1: From the Sky News Centre at 4. Thousands of children face another day off school or finishing early as temperatures soar even further. A red weather warning for extreme heat kicks in later this morning for parts of England and Wales. The Met Office says there could be highs of 40 degrees Celsius with a danger to life and heavy disruption to transport networks. Rod Dennis from the RAC says breakdowns are likely.
2: It's never a nice time to break down. Whatever the weather, but in these sorts of temperatures, it can be genuinely dangerous. Please check your vehicle before you set out. If you can delay non-essential trips until the Met Office weather warnings pass and the temperatures drop, that might be a good idea.
1: A major review into possible failings in maternity care at hospitals in Nottingham will be published later. It's being led by senior midwife Donna Ockenden, who's looked at the cases of around 2,500 families. Police in Wales have arrested a 14-year-old boy on suspicion of murder. It follows the discovery of the body of a missing girl in Blina on Monday night. There's a warning most add-on treatments offered to IVF patients won't necessarily improve their chances of conceiving. Procedures like plasma injections, acupuncture and genetic testing are shown to have little to no effect on fertility. England edged closer to the knockout stages of the World Cup with a frustrating 0-0 against Ghana. Thomas Tuchel's side are on 4 points in their group and are guaranteed to finish at least third, but the performance in Boston left fans underwhelmed.
3: I mean, I think it was pedestrian by England to some extent, but we didn't do anything too disastrous.
4: Bit of a shame, really, but take it, 4 points, going through.
5: But there's no need to panic. I think we're still going to win the World Cup, so it's all good, yeah.
1: And Germany's railway services were brought to a halt following a nationwide IT issue last night. Trains were held at stations for 2.5 hours. Deutsche Bahn says operations are now running again. That's the latest. I'm Faye De Silva.
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1: From the Sky News Centre at 5. Hundreds of schools are expected to fully or partially close today as a rare red weather warning for extreme heat kicks in across parts of England and Wales later. Temperatures could hit 40 degrees Celsius. Michael Conley is head teacher at a primary school in Hertfordshire. He says their priority is keeping children safe and comfortable.
2: So we've moved the children into different year groups. We are supporting teachers with changes to their lunchtime routines, and the children have been going out a bit earlier, which is allowing for the heat to not impact them.
1: A major review into possible failings in maternity care at hospitals in Nottingham will be published later. It's being led by senior midwife Donna Ockenden, who's looked at the cases of around 2,500 families. Medical negligence lawyer Natalie Cosgrove says this is just the beginning of a long journey to get answers.
3: I'm still being contacted by families who suspect that their care has been substandard over the last 12 months, and therefore there is definitely work to do. This is not the end. This is just the family's voices being recognised.
1: A 14-year-old boy is being questioned on suspicion of murder in South Wales. The body of a girl who was the same age was discovered in an area of Blaenau on Monday evening. The victim was reported missing, last seen over the weekend. Andy Burnham's being urged to reveal his plans if he takes up residency in Number 10. The SNP's insisting he needs to give straight answers on his intentions for the economy, EU and another referendum on Scottish independence. England have been frustrated by Ghana with a goalless draw at the World Cup. Victory in Boston would have seen the Group L leaders progress to the last 32 with a game to spare. And it's claimed taking a 5-minute walk every hour is enough to offset the harms from sitting down. A so-called exercise snack is found to boost mood. That's the latest. I'm Fada Silver.
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1: From the Sky News Centre at 6, Sir Keir Starmer's right-hand man Darren Jones has shut down any speculation he'll challenge Andy Burnham for the Labour leadership. He's confirmed he won't be standing in the race.
2: Andy Burnham is going to be the next Prime Minister, and if there was a contest of Labour Party members, he would win. So the question for me is, what would the benefit be to the country and to the party of a leadership contest?
1: He insists a reassuring conversation with the newly elected Makerfield MP swayed his decision. Mr. Burnham's the only known candidate so far. Hundreds of schools will either close early or not open at all ahead of a red warning for extreme heat taking effect for only the second ever time. Almost all of Wales and huge areas of England already fall under an amber alert. Temperatures could near 40 degrees Celsius, which would comfortably pass June's record of 35.6 set in 1976. Liz Bentley is head of the Royal Meteorological Society.
3: As we go into future decades, as our climate continues to warm, what we feel is actually extreme now is going to be seen as quite cool summers. You know, the temperatures that we're having at the moment will be actually seen as quite cool.
1: The largest maternity investigation in NHS history is expected to reveal later widespread failings in the avoidable harm and deaths of babies. More than 2,500 cases have been reviewed at Nottingham University hospitals. To sport, and England's World Cup tie against Ghana ended goalless last night, though they're still all but guaranteed to progress to the last 32. In the same group, Croatia beat Panama 1-0. Elsewhere, Colombia got past the Democratic Republic of Congo 1-0. Portugal thrashed Uzbekistan 5-0. And tonight, Scotland hope to book their place when they face Brazil in Miami. Meanwhile, Gianni Infantino insists FIFA doesn't make $1 more in revenue from hydration breaks. The organisation's president admits broadcasters may be cashing in from ads, though. And there may be an extra perk to doing the office coffee run. A study's found walking for 5 minutes every hour is enough to offset the health harms from sitting down. That's the latest. I'm Chris Milligan.
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10: Lionel Messi has become the highest goal scorer in men's World Cup history. He scored 17 times in international matches, beating German legend Miroslav Klose's record. He scored twice last night during Argentina's game against Austria, which they won 2-0. It's a big night for England as they take on Ghana in their second game at the World Cup. The team are riding high after a 4-2 win over Croatia. And striker Ollie Watkins says boss Thomas Tuchel demands a lot.
11: He's not afraid to shout at you. He's always demanding from you, making sure you're on it every day. I think you saw it with Jed that he was saying, wake up. It was lucky that it wasn't me. I think I made a mistake just before Jed did, and he ended up shouting at Jed, luckily.
10: In other football news, Manchester City are close to securing former Chelsea boss Enzo Maresca as their new manager. It's after Pep Guardiola stepped down at the end of last season. And no further action will be taken against Ben Stokes and Gus Atkinson after they were investigated by the independent cricket regulator over a nightclub incident. Both have been recalled to Thursday's series decider test against New Zealand, while the England and Wales Cricket Board also absolved them of any wrongdoing other than missing curfew.
0: Wild Country. Sport.
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3: A dry morning with some good sunny spells before patches of cloud build up during the afternoon. Very warm today with highs of 26.
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6: 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Later this week, expect a refreshing iced coffee, made for picnics with picky bits and nowhere to be until 6. Because whatever the weather, with a Costa iced coffee made with heart in hand, the summer moments we love last. Costa iced coffee, made for summer.
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9: From the iMedia News Centre. Stormont Speaker Edwin Poots has accused former Democratic Unionist Party Geoffrey Donaldson of destroying the innocence of children after his conviction for child sex abuse. He also accused Donaldson of telling lies many times over the years and added he never imagined the former party leader could have been so depraved. Poots made the comments on Facebook following Donaldson's conviction for 18 child sex offences, including rape, which he committed against 2 women when they were children. Donaldson has been remanded in custody and will be sentenced later this year. The Northern Ireland Assembly has backed a change to a cut-off date for compensation for relatives of people who were in mother and baby institutions. Previously, only families of victims who died after the 29th of September 2011 would have been eligible for redress payments under the proposed legislation, a plan which campaigners described as insulting. On Monday, Assembly members supported an amendment to widen the scheme to relatives whose family members died after the 28th of April 1953. Mark McCollum, who was born in the Marion Vale Institution in Newry, said he was relieved that eligibility for the scheme was extended. He never met his birth mother, Kathleen Maguire, who died in 2000 at the age of 54. And finally, Guardian Emergency Services attended the scene of a 3-car road traffic collision on the M1 northbound at Junction 11 yesterday afternoon. The crash, which occurred shortly before 1:30 p.m, occurred just north of Drogheda. Gardaí say one person was brought to Our Lady of Lourdes Hospital for assessment and that no other injuries had been reported. Lengthy tailbacks were reported on the road for much of the afternoon, although the road has since reopened and traffic has returned to normal levels. That's the latest from the iMedia News Centre.
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4: UK dance act Underworld's been announced as the headline act at this year's Edinburgh Hogmanay. The band, whose hit Born Slippy appeared in the iconic film Trainspotting, will also provide a live soundtrack as the fireworks go off above Edinburgh Castle. Timothy Chalamet and Selena Gomez are to star in an animated intergalactic romantic comedy. Chalamet will voice an introverted rocket mechanic, and Gomez will play a brilliant astrobotanist who's developing the world's first ever plant-fueled rocket in the upcoming film Not Alone. The movie is being made by the studio behind Minions, Despicable Me and the Super Mario Brothers films. Harry Styles has reflected on the Meltdown Festival, which he curated at the weekend during a break from his record-breaking 12-night residency at Wembley Stadium. The singer says it was an unforgettable night as he performed an intimate orchestral show with the Jules Buckley Orchestra. And record executive Clive Davis, who discovered Whitney Houston, has died at the age of 94.
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5: Lionel Messi has become the highest goal scorer in men's World Cup history. He scored 17 times in international matches, beating German legend Miroslav Klose's record. He scored twice last night during Argentina's game against Austria, which they won 2-0. It's a big night for England as they take on Ghana in their second game at the World Cup. The team are riding high after a 4-2 win over Croatia. And striker Ollie Watkins says boss Thomas Tuchel demands a lot.
6: He's not afraid to shout at you. He's always demanding from you, making sure you're on it every day. I think you saw it with Jed that he was saying, wake up. It was lucky that it wasn't me. I think I made a mistake just before Jed did, and he ended up shouting at Jed, luckily.
5: In other football news, Manchester City are close to securing former Chelsea boss Enzo Maresca as their new manager. It's after Pep Guardiola stepped down at the end of last season. And no further action will be taken against Ben Stokes and Gus Atkinson after they were investigated by the Independent Cricket Regulator over a nightclub incident. Both have been recalled to Thursday's series decider test against New Zealand, while the England and Wales Cricket Board also absolved them of any wrongdoing other than missing curfew.
4: Wild Country. Sport.
7: Welcome back to Costa Coffee's Iced Coffee Forecast, here to update you on the week ahead. Today, there'll be unexpected adventures moving in from the east, with high chances of bumping into friends and conversations that go on longer than planned. Later this week, expect a refreshing iced coffee, made for picnics with picky bits and nowhere to be until six. Because whatever the weather, with a Costa iced coffee made with heart in hand, the summer moments we love last. Costa iced coffee.

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1: UK dance act Underworld's been announced as the headline act at this year's Edinburgh Hogmanay. The band, whose hit Born Slippy appeared in the iconic film Trainspotting, will also provide a live soundtrack as the fireworks go off above Edinburgh Castle. Timothy Chalamet and Selena Gomez are to star in an animated intergalactic romantic comedy. Chalamet will voice an introverted rocket mechanic, and Gomez will play a brilliant astrobotanist who's developing the world's first ever plant-fueled rocket in the upcoming film Not Alone. The movie is being made by the studio behind Minions, Despicable Me and the Super Mario Brothers films. Harry Styles has reflected on the Meltdown Festival, which he curated at the weekend during a break from his record-breaking 12-night residency at Wembley Stadium. The singer says it was an unforgettable night as he performed an intimate orchestral show with the Jules Buckley Orchestra. And record executive Clive Davis, who discovered Whitney Houston, has died at the age of 94.
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9: From the iMedia News Centre. Stormont Speaker Edwin Poots has accused former Democratic Unionist Party Geoffrey Donaldson of destroying the innocence of children after his conviction for child sex abuse. He also accused Donaldson of telling lies many times over the years and added he never imagined the former party leader could have been so depraved. Poots made the comments on Facebook following Donaldson's conviction for 18 child sex offences, including rape, which he committed against two women when they were children. Donaldson has been remanded in custody and will be sentenced later this year. The Northern Ireland Assembly has backed a change to a cut-off date for compensation for relatives of people who were in mother and baby institutions. Previously, only families of victims who died after the 29th of September 2011 would have been eligible for redress payments under the proposed legislation, a plan which campaigners described as insulting. On Monday, Assembly members supported an amendment to widen the scheme to relatives whose family members died after the 28th of April 1953. Mark McCollum, who was born in the Marion Vale Institution in Newry, said he was relieved that eligibility for the scheme was extended. He never met his birth mother, Kathleen Maguire, who died in 2000 at the age of 54. And finally, Guardian Emergency Services attended the scene of a three-car road traffic collision on the M1 northbound at Junction 11 yesterday afternoon. The crash, which occurred shortly before 1:30 p.m, occurred just north of Drogheda. Gardaí say one person was brought to Our Lady of Lourdes Hospital for assessment and that no other injuries had been reported. Lengthy tailbacks were reported on the road for much of the afternoon, although the road has since reopened and traffic has returned to normal levels. That's the latest from the iMedia News Centre.
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15: Wild Country weather.
9: A dry morning with some good sunny spells before patches of cloud build up during the afternoon. Very warm today with highs of 26.

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5: The FTSE 100 rose on Monday as Prime Minister Keir Starmer confirmed he was stepping down and as talks between the US and Iran appeared to be making progress. It closed up 74 points. Troubled supplier Southeast Water has appointed John Halsall as its incoming chief executive. His appointment comes after its former boss, David Hinton, announced plans to step down in the wake of major supply outages in Kent and Sussex. Thousands of customers were left unable to access tap water, shower or flush their toilets during the outages between November and January. Britain has more than enough electricity supply to meet demand through the winter months, according to the energy system operator NESO. Despite households facing higher bills following the Iran war, the early winter outlook is forecast to have a surplus of 5.5 gigawatts between the end of October and the end of March next year. This represents an 8.8% buffer of peak winter demand. And Santander UK has launched a new saver account paying a whopping 8% interest.
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6: Who cares if it's basic? You deserve that little green drink with the cream. So go on. Get

0: Broadcasting from the tippy top of the Flower Mound, deep in the heart of Northern Ireland, this is Wild Country, part of the iMedia Broadcasting Group. 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
1: From the Sky News Centre at 7, Keir Starmer's right-hand man Darren Jones has ruled himself out of the Labour leadership race. He says he's been reassured by the only current candidate, the new MP and ex-mayor, Andy Burnham.
2: My last conversation with Andy Burnham was to say, look, MPs are asking me to stand. I'm not going to, but they're asking me to stand for a reason, and that's because they want you to set out more about your economic policy. And we talked then a lot about what he was thinking on the economy and what my thoughts were on that.
1: If no challenger comes forward, Mr. Burnham could be Prime Minister by next month. Keir made his resignation announcement on Monday. Hundreds of schools have closed and some people are being urged to work from home ahead of a rare red weather warning taking effect. Temperatures are expected to reach almost 40 degrees in some areas of England and Wales. The findings of the largest maternity inquiry in NHS history are being published later. The report into Nottingham University hospitals involves nearly 2,500 families following allegations of avoidable harm to mothers and babies. To sport now, and England midfielder Jude Bellingham insists there are no worries despite them being held to a goalless draw by Ghana at the World Cup.
3: It's amazing to be able to play so early a strong opponent from Africa who pose completely different threats, and you saw that today. It was tough to break them down, but part of the beautiful thing of the World Cup is that you get to play against styles of play that you don't normally get to play against, and it'll stand us in good stead going into the rest of the tournament for sure.
1: Thomas Tuchel's team remained top of the group and all but qualified for the knockout stages. In their group, Croatia got past Panama 1-0. Elsewhere, Colombia beat Democratic Republic of Congo 1-0, while Portugal thrashed Uzbekistan 5-0. Tonight, Scotland take on Brazil. Three leading high street fashion brands have had adverts banned over misleading statements about sustainability. Adidas, Calvin Klein and Uniqlo all used the word recycled to market their products without evidence. And finally, the Celebrity Traitors has topped the list of popular game shows at this year's Trick Awards in London. Adolescence was named Best Drama. That's the latest. I'm Chris Milligan.
0: Wild Country. Wild Country.
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9: Lionel Messi has become the highest goal scorer in men's World Cup history. He scored 17 times in international matches, beating German legend Miroslav Klose's record. He scored twice last night during Argentina's game against Austria, which they won 2-0. It's a big night for England as they take on Ghana in their second game at the World Cup. The team are riding high after a 4-2 win over Croatia. And striker Ollie Watkins says boss Thomas Tuchel demands a lot.
10: He's not afraid to shout at you. He's always demanding from you, making sure you're on it every day. I think you saw it with Jed that he was saying, wake up. It was lucky that it wasn't me. I think I made a mistake just before Jed did, and he ended up shouting at Jed, luckily.
9: In other football news, Manchester City are close to securing former Chelsea boss Enzo Maresca as their new manager. It's after Pep Guardiola stepped down at the end of last season. And no further action will be taken against Ben Stokes and Gus Atkinson after they were investigated by the Independent Cricket Regulator over a nightclub incident. Both have been recalled to Thursday's series decider test against New Zealand, while the England and Wales Cricket Board also absolved them of any wrongdoing other than missing curfew.
0: Wild Country. 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
14: Chris Jansen. Taking that bolt till the old storing in the pan. 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
4: A dry morning with some good sunny spells before patches of cloud build up during the afternoon. Very warm today with highs of 26.
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5: 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Later this week, expect a refreshing iced coffee, made for picnics with picky bits and nowhere to be until six. Because whatever the weather, with a Costa iced coffee made with heart in hand, the summer moments we love last. Costa iced coffee, made for summer.
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8: From the iMedia News Centre. Stormont Speaker Edwin Poots has accused former Democratic Unionist Party Geoffrey Donaldson of destroying the innocence of children after his conviction for child sex abuse. He also accused Donaldson of telling lies many times over the years and added he never imagined the former party leader could have been so depraved. Poots made the comments on Facebook following Donaldson's conviction for 18 child sex offences, including rape, which he committed against two women when they were children. Donaldson has been remanded in custody and will be sentenced later this year. The Northern Ireland Assembly has backed a change to a cut-off date for compensation for relatives of people who were in mother and baby institutions. Previously, only families of victims who died after the 29th of September 2011 would have been eligible for redress payments under the proposed legislation, a plan which campaigners described as insulting. On Monday, Assembly members supported an amendment to widen the scheme to relatives whose family members died after the 28th of April 1953. Mark McCollum, who was born in the Marion Vale Institution in Newry, said he was relieved that eligibility for the scheme was extended. He never met his birth mother, Kathleen Maguire, who died in 2000 at the age of 54. And finally, Guardian Emergency Services attended the scene of a three-car road traffic collision on the M1 northbound at Junction 11 yesterday afternoon. The crash, which occurred shortly before 1:30 p.m, occurred just north of Drogheda. Gardaí say one person was brought to Our Lady of Lourdes Hospital for assessment and that no other injuries had been reported. Lengthy tailbacks were reported on the road for much of the afternoon, although the road has since reopened and traffic has returned to normal levels. That's the latest from the iMedia News Centre.
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4: UK dance act Underworld's been announced as the headline act at this year's Edinburgh Hogmanay. The band, whose hit Born Slippy appeared in the iconic film Trainspotting, will also provide a live soundtrack as the fireworks go off above Edinburgh Castle. Timothy Chalamet and Selena Gomez are to star in an animated intergalactic romantic comedy. Chalamet will voice an introverted rocket mechanic, and Gomez will play a brilliant astrobotanist who's developing the world's first ever plant-fueled rocket in the upcoming film Not Alone. The movie is being made by the studio behind Minions, Despicable Me and the Super Mario Brothers films. Harry Styles has reflected on the Meltdown Festival, which he curated at the weekend during a break from his record-breaking 12-night residency at Wembley Stadium. The singer says it was an unforgettable night as he performed an intimate orchestral show with the Jules Buckley Orchestra. And record executive Clive Davis, who discovered Whitney Houston, has died at the age of 94.
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5: Lionel Messi has become the highest goal scorer in men's World Cup history. He scored 17 times in international matches, beating German legend Miroslav Klose's record. He scored twice last night during Argentina's game against Austria, which they won 2-0. It's a big night for England as they take on Ghana in their second game at the World Cup. The team are riding high after a 4-2 win over Croatia. And striker Ollie Watkins says boss Thomas Tuchel demands a lot.
6: He's not afraid to shout at you. He's always demanding from you, making sure you're on it every day. I think you saw it with Jed that he was saying, wake up. It was lucky that it wasn't me. I think I made a mistake just before Jed did, and he ended up shouting at Jed, luckily.
5: In other football news, Manchester City are close to securing former Chelsea boss Enzo Maresca as their new manager. It's after Pep Guardiola stepped down at the end of last season. And no further action will be taken against Ben Stokes and Gus Atkinson after they were investigated by the independent cricket regulator over a nightclub incident. Both have been recalled to Thursday's series decider test against New Zealand, while the England and Wales Cricket Board also absolved them of any wrongdoing other than missing curfew.
4: Wild Country. Sport.
7: Welcome back to Costa Coffee's Iced Coffee Forecast, here to update you on the week ahead. Today, there'll be unexpected adventures moving in from the east, with high chances of bumping into friends and conversations that go on longer than planned. Later this week, expect a refreshing iced coffee, made for picnics with picky bits and nowhere to be until six. Because whatever the weather, with a Costa iced coffee made with heart in hand, the summer moments we love last. Costa iced coffee, made for summer.
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1: UK dance act Underworld's been announced as the headline act at this year's Edinburgh Hogmanay. The band, whose hit Born Slippy appeared in the iconic film Trainspotting, will also provide a live soundtrack as the fireworks go off above Edinburgh Castle. Timothy Chalamet and Selena Gomez are to star in an animated intergalactic romantic comedy. Chalamet will voice an introverted rocket mechanic, and Gomez will play a brilliant astrobotanist who's developing the world's first ever plant-fueled rocket in the upcoming film Not Alone. The movie is being made by the studio behind Minions, Despicable Me and the Super Mario Brothers films. Harry Styles has reflected on the Meltdown Festival, which he curated at the weekend during a break from his record-breaking 12-night residency at Wembley Stadium. The singer says it was an unforgettable night as he performed an intimate orchestral show with the Jules Buckley Orchestra. And record executive Clive Davis, who discovered Whitney Houston, has died at the age of 94.
0: Wild Country Entertainment News in a minute.
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9: From the iMedia News Centre. Stormont Speaker Edwin Poots has accused former Democratic Unionist Party Geoffrey Donaldson of destroying the innocence of children after his conviction for child sex abuse. He also accused Donaldson of telling lies many times over the years and added he never imagined the former party leader could have been so depraved. Poots made the comments on Facebook following Donaldson's conviction for 18 child sex offences, including rape, which he committed against two women when they were children. Donaldson has been remanded in custody and will be sentenced later this year. The Northern Ireland Assembly has backed a change to a cut-off date for compensation for relatives of people who were in mother and baby institutions. Previously, only families of victims who died after the 29th of September 2011 would have been eligible for redress payments under the proposed legislation, a plan which campaigners described as insulting. On Monday, Assembly members supported an amendment to widen the scheme to relatives whose family members died after the 28th of April 1953. Mark McCollum, who was born in the Marion Vale Institution in Newry, said he was relieved that eligibility for the scheme was extended. He never met his birth mother, Kathleen Maguire, who died in 2000 at the age of 54. And finally, Guardian Emergency Services attended the scene of a three-car road traffic collision on the M1 northbound at Junction 11 yesterday afternoon. The crash, which occurred shortly before 1:30 p.m, occurred just north of Drogheda. Gardaí say one person was brought to Our Lady of Lourdes Hospital for assessment and that no other injuries had been reported. Lengthy tailbacks were reported on the road for much of the afternoon, although the road has since reopened and traffic has returned to normal levels. That's the latest from the iMedia News Centre.
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15: Wild Country weather.
9: A dry morning with some good sunny spells before patches of cloud build up during the afternoon. Very warm today with highs of 26.

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5: The FTSE 100 rose on Monday as Prime Minister Keir Starmer confirmed he was stepping down and as talks between the US and Iran appeared to be making progress. It closed up 74 points. Troubled supplier Southeast Water has appointed John Halsall as its incoming chief executive. His appointment comes after its former boss, David Hinton, announced plans to step down in the wake of major supply outages in Kent and Sussex. Thousands of customers were left unable to access tap water, shower or flush their toilets during the outages between November and January. Britain has more than enough electricity supply to meet demand through the winter months, according to the energy system operator NESO. Despite households facing higher bills following the Iran war, the early winter outlook is forecast to have a surplus of 5.5 gigawatts between the end of October and the end of March next year. This represents an 8.8% buffer of peak winter demand. And Santander UK has launched a new saver account paying a whopping 8% interest.
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0: Broadcasting from the tippy top of the Flower Mound, deep in the heart of Northern Ireland, this is Wild Country, part of the iMedia Broadcasting Group. 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
1: From the Sky News Centre at 8, Andy Burnham's taken a step closer to getting the keys to Downing Street after a potential rival says he won't stand in the Labour leadership race. Close ally of Sir Keir Starmer, Darren Jones, says he's been reassured by the Makerfield MP's economic policies. Minister Catherine Atkinson's been asked whether she's backing the former mayor of Greater Manchester.
2: I would absolutely back Andy to be leader, but I am conscious that we have got a Prime Minister in Keir Starmer who has always been putting the country first. I think that's what he was seeking to do in the decision that he took and what he continues to do.
1: Hundreds of schools are either shut today or closing early because of the hot weather. Record-breaking June temperatures are expected, with rare red extreme heat alerts covering areas of England and Wales. The biggest ever NHS maternity investigations expected to find failures at every level contributed to babies and families suffering harm in Nottingham. The reviews looked at around 2,500 cases. Kim Errington was one of the first campaigners to raise the alarm after her child Teddy died when he was a day old.
3: Healthy babies don't just die. Getting the actual answers was an absolute mission.
1: Watchdogs banned ads from Adidas, Calvin Klein and Uniqlo for using the word recycled without evidence. The brands deny, implying it referred to whole products, not just some materials. Sport now, and England manager Thomas Tuchel says they weren't clinical enough in their goalless draw with Ghana at the World Cup, but the Group L leaders are almost certainly through to the round of 32.
4: This is not the first football match where you maybe need a deflected shot or mistake of the opponent. They just didn't do a mistake, so it was a difficult one.
1: Elsewhere, Croatia beat Panama 1-0, Portugal thrashed Uzbekistan 5-0, and Colombia are into the last 32 after beating DR Congo 1-0. And Lando Norris says it's surreal to meet his waxwork in Madame Tussauds in London. It will be on public display from next Tuesday. That's the latest. I'm Chris Milligan.
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12: Lionel Messi has become the highest goal scorer in men's World Cup history. He scored 17 times in international matches, beating German legend Miroslav Klose's record. He scored twice last night during Argentina's game against Austria, which they won 2-0. It's a big night for England as they take on Ghana in their second game at the World Cup. The team are riding high after a 4-2 win over Croatia. And striker Ollie Watkins says boss Thomas Tuchel demands a lot.
13: He's not afraid to shout at you. He's always demanding from you, making sure you're on it every day. I think you saw it with Jed that he was saying, wake up. It was lucky that it wasn't me. I think I made a mistake just before Jed did, and he ended up shouting at Jed, luckily.
12: In other football news, Manchester City are close to securing former Chelsea boss Enzo Maresca as their new manager. It's after Pep Guardiola stepped down at the end of last season. And no further action will be taken against Ben Stokes and Gus Atkinson after they were investigated by the independent cricket regulator over a nightclub incident. Both have been recalled to Thursday's series decider test against New Zealand, while the England and Wales Cricket Board also absolved them of any wrongdoing other than missing curfew.
0: Wild Country. 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
4: A dry morning with some good sunny spells before patches of cloud build up during the afternoon. Very warm today with highs of 26.
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4: Welcome back to Costa Coffee's Iced Coffee Forecast. Here to update you on the week ahead. Today, there'll be unexpected adventures moving in from the east, with high chances of bumping into friends and conversations that go on longer than planned. Later this week, expect a refreshing iced coffee, made for picnics with picky bits and nowhere to be until six. Because whatever the weather, with a Costa iced coffee made with heart in hand, the summer moments we love last. Costa iced coffee, made for summer.
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7: From the iMedia News Centre, Stormont Speaker Edwin Poots has accused former Democratic Unionist Party Geoffrey Donaldson of destroying the innocence of children after his conviction for child sex abuse. He also accused Donaldson of telling lies many times over the years and added he never imagined the former party leader could have been so depraved. Poots made the comments on Facebook following Donaldson's conviction for 18 child sex offences, including rape, which he committed against two women when they were children. Donaldson has been remanded in custody and will be sentenced later this year. The Northern Ireland Assembly has backed a change to a cut-off date for compensation for relatives of people who were in mother and baby institutions. Previously, only families of victims who died after the 29th of September 2011 would have been eligible for redress payments under the proposed legislation, a plan which campaigners described as insulting. On Monday, Assembly members supported an amendment to widen the scheme to relatives whose family members died after the 28th of April 1953. Mark McCollum, who was born in the Marion Vale Institution in Newry, said he was relieved that eligibility for the scheme was extended. He never met his birth mother, Kathleen Maguire, who died in 2000 at the age of 54. And finally, Guardian Emergency Services attended the scene of a three-car road traffic collision on the M1 northbound at Junction 11 yesterday afternoon. The crash, which occurred shortly before 1:30 p.m, occurred just north of Drogheda. Gardaí say one person was brought to Our Lady of Lourdes Hospital for assessment and that no other injuries had been reported. Lengthy tailbacks were reported on the road for much of the afternoon, although the road has since reopened and traffic has returned to normal levels. That's the latest from the iMedia News Centre.
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4: UK dance act Underworld's been announced as the headline act at this year's Edinburgh Hogmanay. The band, whose hit Born Slippy appeared in the iconic film Trainspotting, will also provide a live soundtrack as the fireworks go off above Edinburgh Castle. Timothy Chalamet and Selena Gomez are to star in an animated intergalactic romantic comedy. Chalamet will voice an introverted rocket mechanic, and Gomez will play a brilliant astrobotanist who's developing the world's first ever plant-fueled rocket in the upcoming film Not Alone. The movie is being made by the studio behind Minions, Despicable Me and the Super Mario Brothers films. Harry Styles has reflected on the Meltdown Festival, which he curated at the weekend during a break from his record-breaking 12-night residency at Wembley Stadium. The singer says it was an unforgettable night as he performed an intimate orchestral show with the Jules Buckley Orchestra. And record executive Clive Davis, who discovered Whitney Houston, has died at the age of 94.
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5: Lionel Messi has become the highest goal scorer in men's World Cup history. He scored 17 times in international matches, beating German legend Miroslav Klose's record. He scored twice last night during Argentina's game against Austria, which they won 2-0. It's a big night for England as they take on Ghana in their second game at the World Cup. The team are riding high after a 4-2 win over Croatia. And striker Ollie Watkins says boss Thomas Tuchel demands a lot.
6: He's not afraid to shout at you. He's always demanding from you, making sure you're on it every day. I think you saw it with Jed that he was saying, wake up. It was lucky that it wasn't me. I think I made a mistake just before Jed did, and he ended up shouting at Jed, luckily.
5: In other football news, Manchester City are close to securing former Chelsea boss Enzo Maresca as their new manager. It's after Pep Guardiola stepped down at the end of last season. And no further action will be taken against Ben Stokes and Gus Atkinson after they were investigated by the Independent Cricket Regulator over a nightclub incident. Both have been recalled to Thursday's series decider test against New Zealand, while the England and Wales Cricket Board also absolved them of any wrongdoing other than missing curfew.
4: Wild Country. Sport.
7: Welcome back to Costa Coffee's Iced Coffee Forecast, here to update you on the week ahead. Today, there'll be unexpected adventures moving in from the east, with high chances of bumping into friends and conversations that go on longer than planned. Later this week, expect a refreshing iced coffee, made for picnics with picky bits and nowhere to be until six. Because whatever the weather, with a Costa iced coffee made with heart in hand, the summer moments we love last. Costa iced coffee, made for summer.
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1: UK dance act Underworld's been announced as the headline act at this year's Edinburgh Hogmanay. The band, whose hit Born Slippy appeared in the iconic film Trainspotting, will also provide a live soundtrack as the fireworks go off above Edinburgh Castle. Timothée Chalamet and Selena Gomez are to star in an animated intergalactic romantic comedy. Chalamet will voice an introverted rocket mechanic, and Gomez will play a brilliant astrobotanist who's developing the world's first ever plant-fueled rocket in the upcoming film Not Alone. The movie is being made by the studio behind Minions, Despicable Me and the Super Mario Brothers films. Harry Styles has reflected on the Meltdown Festival, which he curated at the weekend during a break from his record-breaking 12-night residency at Wembley Stadium. The singer says it was an unforgettable night as he performed an intimate orchestral show with the Jules Buckley Orchestra. And record executive Clive Davis, who discovered Whitney Houston, has died at the age of 94.
0: Wild Country Entertainment News in a minute.
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10: From the iMedia News Centre. Stormont Speaker Edwin Poots has accused former Democratic Unionist Party Geoffrey Donaldson of destroying the innocence of children after his conviction for child sex abuse. He also accused Donaldson of telling lies many times over the years and added he never imagined the former party leader could have been so depraved. Poots made the comments on Facebook following Donaldson's conviction for 18 child sex offences, including rape, which he committed against two women when they were children. Donaldson has been

0: remanded in custody and will be sentenced later this year. The Northern Ireland Assembly has backed a change to a cut-off date for compensation for relatives of people who were in mother and baby institutions. Previously, only families of victims who died after the 29th of September 2011 would have been eligible for redress payments under the proposed legislation, a plan which campaigners described as insulting. On Monday, Assembly members supported an amendment to widen the scheme to relatives whose family members died after the 28th of April 1953. Mark McCollum, who was born in the Marion Vale Institution in Newry, said he was relieved that eligibility for the scheme was extended. He never met his birth mother, Kathleen Maguire, who died in 2000 at the age of 54. And finally, Guardian Emergency Services attended the scene of a three-car road traffic collision on the M1 northbound at Junction 11 yesterday afternoon. The crash, which occurred shortly before 1:30 p.m, occurred just north of Drogheda. Gardaí say one person was brought to Our Lady of Lourdes Hospital for assessment and that no other injuries had been reported. Lengthy tailbacks were reported on the road for much of the afternoon, although the road has since reopened and traffic has returned to normal levels. That's the latest from the iMedia News Centre.
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6: 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Wild Country weather.
0: A dry morning with some good sunny spells before patches of cloud build up during the afternoon. Very warm today with highs of 26.

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5: The FTSE 100 rose on Monday as Prime Minister Keir Starmer confirmed he was stepping down and as talks between the US and Iran appeared to be making progress. It closed up 74 points. Troubled supplier Southeast Water has appointed John Halsall as its incoming chief executive. His appointment comes after its former boss, David Hinton, announced plans to step down in the wake of major supply outages in Kent and Sussex. Thousands of customers were left unable to access tap water, shower or flush their toilets during the outages between November and January. Britain has more than enough electricity supply to meet demand through the winter months, according to the energy system operator NESO. Despite households facing higher bills following the Iran war, the early winter outlook is forecast to have a surplus of 5.5 gigawatts between the end of October and the end of March next year. This represents an 8.8% buffer of peak winter demand. And Santander UK has launched a new saver account paying a whopping 8% interest.
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6: Who cares if it's basic? You deserve that little green drink with the cream. So go on. Get

0: Broadcasting from the tippy top of the Flower Mound, deep in the heart of Northern Ireland, this is Wild Country, part of the iMedia Broadcasting Group. 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
1: From the Sky News Centre at 9, Sir Starmer's right-hand man, Darren Jones, has shut down any speculation he'll challenge Andy Burnham for the Labour leadership. He's confirmed he won't be standing in the race.
2: Andy Burnham is going to be the next Prime Minister, and if there was a contest of Labour Party members, he would win. So The question for me is, what would the benefit be to the country and to the party of a leadership contest?
1: He insists a reassuring conversation with the newly elected Makerfield MP swayed his decision. Mr. Burnham's the only known candidate so far. Network Rail's warning of significant disruption as services could run slower to lower the risk from heat-related issues on the tracks. A rare red weather warning's come into force shortly across parts of England and Wales, with schools shutting earlier or closed today. A major review into possible failings in maternity care at hospitals in Nottingham will be published later. It's looked at the cases of around 2,500 families. Natalie Cosgrove is a medical negligence lawyer.
3: I'm still being contacted by families who suspect that their care has been substandard over the last 12 months, and therefore there is definitely work to do. This is not the end. This is just the family's voices being recognised.
1: A 14-year-old boy is being questioned on suspicion of murder in South Wales. The body of a girl who was the same age was discovered in Blina on Monday. To sport now, and England manager Thomas Tuchel has dismissed suggestions his side's goalless draw with Ghana was a World Cup wake-up call. The result leaves them virtually assured of a place in the knockout rounds. Arsenal's Iberici Eze says Ghana were tough opponents.
4: They were very solid, very compact. They made it difficult for us at times. We controlled a lot of the game and unfortunately not to score.
1: Elsewhere, Portugal beat Uzbekistan 5-0. There were also wins for Croatia and Colombia. And Gianni Infantino insists FIFA doesn't make $1 more in revenue from hydration breaks. The organisation's president admits broadcasters may be cashing in from the ads, though. That's the latest. I'm Chris Milligan.
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8: From the iMedia News Centre. Stormont Speaker Edwin Poots has accused former Democratic Unionist Party Geoffrey Donaldson of destroying the innocence of children after his conviction for child sex abuse. He also accused Donaldson of telling lies many times over the years and added he never imagined the former party leader could have been so depraved. Poots made the comments on Facebook following Donaldson's conviction for 18 child sex offences, including rape, which he committed against two women when they were children. Donaldson has been remanded in custody and will be sentenced later this year. The Northern Ireland Assembly has backed a change to a cut-off date for compensation for relatives of people who were in mother and baby institutions. Previously, only families of victims who died after the 29th of September 2011 would have been eligible for redress payments under the proposed legislation, a plan which campaigners described as insulting. On Monday, Assembly members supported an amendment to widen the scheme to relatives whose family members died after the 28th of April 1953. Mark McCollum, who was born in the Marion Vale Institution in Newry, said he was relieved that eligibility for the scheme was extended. He never met his birth mother, Kathleen Maguire, who died in 2000 at the age of 54. And finally, Guardian Emergency Services attended the scene of a three-car road traffic collision on the M1 northbound at Junction 11 yesterday afternoon. The crash, which occurred shortly before 1:30 p.m, occurred just north of Drogheda. Gardaí say one person was brought to Our Lady of Lourdes Hospital for assessment and that no other injuries had been reported. Lengthy tailbacks were reported on the road for much of the afternoon, although the road has since reopened and traffic has returned to normal levels. That's the latest from the iMedia News Centre.
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9: England were held to a frustrating goalless draw in their World Cup encounter against Ghana last night, but Thomas Tuchel's telling us to not panic just yet. Ghana put up a strong defensive performance, with Nico O'Reilly coming the closest in the second half. Meanwhile, attention turns to Scotland tonight as they face Brazil in Miami, and Tartan Army need at least a draw in order to reach the knockout stage of the tournament. In other football news, Gary O'Neill's been appointed Ipswich Town's new head coach, succeeding Kieran McKenna at Portman Road. And in cricket, England head coach Brendan McCullum insists there's been no breakdown in his relationship with returning captain Ben Stokes. Stokes and fast bowler Gus Atkinson resumed training with their teammates at Trent Bridge yesterday, ending a two-week exile that saw them miss the series-levelling defeat against New Zealand at the Oval. McCullum says things are good.
10: I had a great catch-up with him this morning. We spent a good hour and a bit talking, and he was outstanding, actually. He's definitely, to my assessment, looks fantastic. He looks ready to go. He's enthusiastic about the week, and from our point of view, it's nice to have the band back together.
9: The third test gets underway on Thursday.
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4: Celebrity Traitors has beaten the 1% Club, The Chase, and Who Wants to Be a Millionaire to win Best Game Show at the 2026 Trick Awards. The show, which was won by comedian and TV presenter Alan Carr, has wrapped on a second season, which will air later this year and feature Richard E. Grant, Maya Jama, Joe Lycett and James Blunt. Tom Cruise has unveiled a trailer for his next movie. He transforms into a chaotic oil tycoon in upcoming comedy Digger. Wearing a dark red suit, cowboy boots and cowboy hat, the film's tagline, a man, a plan, a meltdown. US TV presenter Savannah Guthrie says she's in agony and has pleaded with anyone with information about her missing mother to come forward. Her mother Nancy disappeared from her home in February, and a ransom note claims the 84-year-old died shortly after her disappearance, but her body has never been found. And US singer-songwriter Alicia Keys has joined Bruce Springsteen in paying tribute to music mogul Clive Davis. The singer said the 94-year-old changed her life forever.
3: 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News in a minute.
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6: From the iMedia News Centre. Stormont Speaker Edwin Poots has accused former Democratic Unionist Party Geoffrey Donaldson of destroying the innocence of children after his conviction for child sex abuse. He also accused Donaldson of telling lies many times over the years and added he never imagined the former party leader could have been so depraved. Poots made the comments on Facebook following Donaldson's conviction for 18 child sex offences, including rape, which he committed against two women when they were children. Donaldson has been remanded in custody and will be sentenced later this year. The Northern Ireland Assembly has backed a change to a cut-off date for compensation for relatives of people who were in mother and baby institutions. Previously, only families of victims who died after the 29th of September 2011 would have been eligible for redress payments under the proposed legislation, a plan which campaigners described as insulting. On Monday, Assembly members supported an amendment to widen the scheme to relatives whose family members died after the 28th of April 1953. Mark McCollum, who was born in the Marion Vale Institution in Newry, said he was relieved that eligibility for the scheme was extended. He never met his birth mother, Kathleen Maguire, who died in 2000 at the age of 54. And finally, Guardian Emergency Services attended the scene of a three-car road traffic collision on the M1 northbound at Junction 11 yesterday afternoon. The crash, which occurred shortly before 1:30 p.m, occurred just north of Drogheda. Gardaí say one person was brought to Our Lady of Lourdes Hospital for assessment and that no other injuries had been reported. Lengthy tailbacks were reported on the road for much of the afternoon, although the road has since reopened and traffic has returned to normal levels. That's the latest from the iMedia News Centre.
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8: England were held to a frustrating goalless draw in their World Cup encounter against Ghana last night, but Thomas Tuchel's telling us to not panic just yet. Ghana put up a strong defensive performance, with Nico O'Reilly coming the closest in the second half. Meanwhile, attention turns to Scotland tonight as they face Brazil in Miami, and Tartan Army needs at least a draw in order to reach the knockout stage of the tournament. In other football news, Gary O'Neill's been appointed Ipswich Town's new head coach, succeeding Kieran McKenna at Portman Road. And in cricket, England head coach Brendan McCullum insists there's been no breakdown in his relationship with returning captain Ben Stokes. Stokes and fast bowler Gus Atkinson resumed training with their teammates at Trent Bridge yesterday, ending a two-week exile that saw them miss the series-levelling defeat against New Zealand at the Oval. McCullum says things are good.
9: I had a great catch-up with him this morning. We spent a good hour and a bit talking, and he was outstanding, actually. He's definitely, to my assessment, looks fantastic. He looks ready to go. He's enthusiastic about the week, and from our point of view, it's nice to have the band back together.
8: The third test gets underway on Thursday.
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2: The FTSE 100 edged lower on Tuesday amid fresh US tech falls and soft UK economic data, adding to the muted mood. It finished down 9 points at 10,428. The Bank of England should maintain interest rates at their current level until there is more certainty regarding the economic outlook. That's according to rate setter Alan Taylor, a member of the bank's Monetary Policy Committee. He's called for an extended hold in the face of potential economic risks, but added the bank should look at possible cuts if the conflict in the Middle East calms and energy prices sink. The boss of Royal Mail owner International Distribution Services has landed a bumper pay and bonus package. Despite plunging profits, chief executive Martin Seidenberg was paid £6.9 million in salary bonuses and long-term incentive awards for the year to March 31st. And civil servants in the Foreign Office have voted over overwhelmingly in favour of industrial action in a dispute over restructuring.
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2: From the Sky News Centre at 10, a rare Met Office red warning for extreme heat's taken effect in parts of England and Wales for just the second time on record. Temperatures could reach close to 40 degrees Celsius. Hundreds of schools are closed and trains cancelled. Experts warn of particular health risks among the vulnerable. But the hot weather's not stopping these toddlers.
3: I like it summer hot.
4: I said that.
5: So you're telling me this isn't summer hot right now?
4: No.
3: Nope.
5: How hot do you want it to get then?
3: Summer
4: really hot! Like fire hot!
2: Oldham, Bradford, Keighley and London have been named as the first local investigation areas in a national grooming gangs inquiry. Anna Bates has more.
6: Accountability hearings will begin this year, with individuals and institutions compelled to explain what they did or didn't do to protect children from being sexually abused. The first phase will focus on why previously identified lessons didn't lead to change. The inquiry will then consider whether areas like Rochdale and Telford have implemented recommendations from past investigations. Tech companies' understanding of their role in exploitation will also be looked at. A victims and survivors charter has also been published.
2: Keir Starmer's right-hand man, Darren Jones, has confirmed he won't challenge Andy Burnham to the Labour leadership. If no one comes forward, the newly elected Makerfield MP could be Prime Minister by next month. A major review into Nottingham's maternity services is expected to find failures at every level when it's published later. Senior midwife Donna Ockenden's led the biggest investigation of its kind in NHS history. Sport and England's manager Thomas Tuchel insists his side weren't overconfident ahead of facing Ghana in the World Cup last night. His team were left frustrated by a goalless draw, which leaves them on the verge of qualifying for the last 32. And finally, just 5 minutes walk around an hour's apparently enough to offset the harms of sitting down. A large study's found it also boosted moods and reduced fatigue. That's the latest. I'm Chris Milligan.
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11: From the iMedia News Centre, Stormont Speaker Edwin Poots has accused former Democratic Unionist Party Geoffrey Donaldson of destroying the innocence of children after his conviction for child sex abuse. He also accused Donaldson of telling lies many times over the years and added he never imagined the former party leader could have been so depraved. Poots made the comments on Facebook following Donaldson's conviction for 18 child sex offences, including rape, which he committed against two women when they were children. Donaldson has been remanded in custody and will be sentenced later this year. The Northern Ireland Assembly has backed a change to a cut-off date for compensation for relatives of people who were in mother and baby institutions. Previously, only families of victims who died after the 29th of September 2011 would have been eligible for redress payments under the proposed legislation, a plan which campaigners described as insulting. On Monday, Assembly members supported an amendment to widen the scheme to relatives whose family members died after the 28th of April 1953. Mark McCollum, who was born in the Marion Vale Institution in Newry, said he was relieved that eligibility for the scheme was extended. He never met his birth mother, Kathleen Maguire, who died in 2000 at the age of 54. And finally, Guardian Emergency Services attended the scene of a three-car road traffic collision on the M1 northbound at Junction 11 yesterday afternoon. The crash, which occurred shortly before 1:30 p.m, occurred just north of Drogheda. Gardaí say one person was brought to Our Lady of Lourdes Hospital for assessment and that no other injuries had been reported. Lengthy tailbacks were reported on the road for much of the afternoon, although the road has since reopened and traffic has returned to normal levels. That's the latest from the iMedia News Centre.
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16: England were held to a frustrating goalless draw in their World Cup encounter against Ghana last night, but Thomas Tuchel was telling us to not panic just yet. Ghana put up a strong defensive performance, with Nico O'Reilly coming the closest in the second half. Meanwhile, attention turns to Scotland tonight as they face Brazil in Miami, and Tartan Army needs at least a draw in order to reach the knockout stage of the tournament. In other football news, Gary O'Neill's been appointed Ipswich Town's new head coach, succeeding Kieran McKenna at Portman Road. And in cricket, England head coach Brendan McCullum insists there's been no breakdown in his relationship with returning captain Ben Stokes. Stokes and fast bowler Gus Atkinson resumed training with their teammates at Trent Bridge yesterday, ending a two-week exile that saw them miss the series-levelling defeat against New Zealand at the Oval. McCullum says things are good.
17: I had a great catch-up with him this morning. We spent a good hour and a bit talking, and he was outstanding, actually. He's definitely, to my assessment, looks fantastic. He looks ready to go. He's enthusiastic about the week, and from our point of view, it's nice to have the band back together.
16: The third test gets underway on Thursday.
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6: Celebrity Traitors has beaten the 1% Club, The Chase, and Who Wants to Be a Millionaire to win Best Game Show at the 2026 Trick Awards. The show, which was won by comedian and TV presenter Alan Carr, has wrapped on a second season, which will air later this year and feature Richard E. Grant, Maya Jama, Joe Lycett, and James Blunt. Tom Cruise has unveiled a trailer for his next movie. He transforms into a chaotic oil tycoon in upcoming comedy Digger. Wearing a dark red suit, cowboy boots, and cowboy hat, the film's tagline, a man, a plan, a meltdown. US TV presenter Savannah Guthrie says she's in agony and has pleaded with anyone with information about her missing mother to come forward. Her mother Nancy disappeared from her home in February, and a ransom note claims the 84-year-old died shortly after her disappearance, but her body has never been found. And US singer-songwriter Alicia Keys has joined Bruce Springsteen in paying tribute to music mogul Clive Davis. The singer said the 94-year-old changed her life forever.
5: Wild Country Entertainment. 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
3: From the iMedia News Centre, Stormont Speaker Edwin Poots has accused former Democratic Unionist Party Geoffrey Donaldson of destroying the innocence of children after his conviction for child sex abuse. He also accused Donaldson of telling lies many times over the years and added he never imagined the former party leader could have been so depraved. Poots made the comments on Facebook following Donaldson's conviction for 18 child sex offences, including rape, which he committed against two women when they were children. Donaldson has been remanded in custody and will be sentenced later this year. The Northern Ireland Assembly has backed a change to a cut-off date for compensation for relatives of people who were in mother and baby institutions. Previously, only families of victims who died after the 29th of September 2011 would have been eligible for redress payments under the proposed legislation, a plan which campaigners described as insulting. On Monday, Assembly members supported an amendment to widen the scheme to relatives whose family members died after the 28th of April 1953. Mark McCollum, who was born in the Marion Vale Institution in Newry, said he was relieved that eligibility for the scheme was extended. He never met his birth mother, Kathleen Maguire, who died in 2000 at the age of 54. And finally, Guardian Emergency Services attended the scene of a three-car road traffic collision on the M1 northbound at Junction 11 yesterday afternoon. The crash, which occurred shortly before 1:30 p.m, occurred just north of Drogheda. Gardaí say one person was brought to Our Lady of Lourdes Hospital for assessment and that no other injuries had been reported. Lengthy tailbacks were reported on the road for much of the afternoon, although the road has since reopened and traffic has returned to normal levels. That's the latest from the iMedia News Centre.
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5: England were held to a frustrating goalless draw in their World Cup encounter against Ghana last night, but Thomas Tuchel was telling us to not panic just yet. Ghana put up a strong defensive performance, with Nico O'Reilly coming the closest in the second half. Meanwhile, attention turns to Scotland tonight as they face Brazil in Miami, and Tartan Army need at least a draw in order to reach the knockout stage of the tournament. In other football news, Gary O'Neill's been appointed Ipswich Town's new head coach, succeeding Kieran McKenna at Portman Road. And in cricket, England head coach Brendan McCullum insists there's been no breakdown in his relationship with returning captain Ben Stokes. Stokes and fast bowler Gus Atkinson resumed training with their teammates at Trent Bridge yesterday, ending a two-week exile that saw them miss the series-levelling defeat against New Zealand at the Oval. McCullum says things are good.
6: I had a great catch-up with him this morning. We spent a good hour and a bit talking, and he was outstanding, actually. He's definitely, to my assessment, looks fantastic. He looks ready to go. He's enthusiastic about the week, and from our point of view, it's nice to have the band back together.
5: The third test gets underway on Thursday.
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0: A dry morning with any cloud clearing as the morning goes on. Some breezes around coastal areas with maximum temperatures around 24 degrees.
1: Well, it's 5 o'clock on a Friday, heading home after work. 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
2: The FTSE 100 edged lower on Tuesday amid fresh US tech falls and soft UK economic data, adding to the muted mood. It finished down 9 points at 10,428. The Bank of England should maintain interest rates at their current level until there is more certainty regarding the economic outlook. That's according to rate setter Alan Taylor, a member of the bank's Monetary Policy Committee. He's called for an extended hold in the face of potential economic risks, but added the bank should look at possible cuts if the conflict in the Middle East calms and energy prices sink. The boss of Royal Mail owner International Distribution Services has landed a bumper pay and bonus package. Despite plunging profits, chief executive Martin Seidenberg was paid £6.9 million in salary bonuses and long-term incentive awards for the year to March 31st. And civil servants in the Foreign Office have voted over overwhelmingly in favor of industrial action in a dispute over restructuring.
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1: From the Sky News Centre at 11, hundreds of schools are closed as a red danger to life extreme heat warning takes effect across parts of England and Wales. There's disruption on the trains. Temperatures could hit close to 40 degrees Celsius. People are being warned they face fines for sitting with the aircon on in stationary cars. There are increased health risks, particularly among the vulnerable. Some people in South East London opted for an early morning swim.
2: We've got a two-year-old. It's definitely like the nights, obviously kind of the sleep is definitely impacted.
3: Because of the heat wave, it's going to be much easier to look after your kids at home if it's very hot at school.
4: The contrast between winter and summer is horrendous.
1: Oldham, Bradford and Keighley and London have been named as the first local investigation areas in a national grooming gangs inquiry. Individuals and institutions will have to explain what they did or didn't do to protect children from being sexually abused. The biggest ever NHS maternity investigations expected to find failures at every level contributed to babies and families suffering harm in Nottingham. The reviews looked at around 2,500 cases. Kim Errington was one of the first campaigners to raise the alarm after her child Teddy died when he was a day old.
3: I always felt that something was wrong. You know, healthy babies don't just die. Getting the actual answers was an absolute mission.
1: A murder investigation's been launched after a man's body was found during a summer solstice event in the Peak District. The 26-year-old was discovered at Nine Ladies Stone Circle in Stanton. Andy Burnham's route to Downing Street appears clearer after Darren Jones ruled himself out of the race to become Labour leader. Meanwhile, former minister under Tony Blair, James Purnell, has confirmed he's likely to become Mr. Burnham's chief of staff. And F1 champion Lando Norris says it's surreal to meet his waxwork in Madame Tussauds in London. It'll be on public display from next Tuesday. That's the latest. I'm Chris Milligan.

0: warm with good sunny spells right across the afternoon. It will be quite windy though, particularly in coastal areas. Overnight lows of 14 degrees.
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7: Celebrity Traitors has beaten the 1% Club, The Chase, and Who Wants to Be a Millionaire to win Best Game Show at the 2026 Trick Awards. The show, which was won by comedian and TV presenter Alan Carr, has wrapped on a second season, which will air later this year and feature Richard E. Grant, Maya Jama, Joe Lycett and James Blunt. Tom Cruise has unveiled a trailer for his next movie. He transforms into a chaotic oil tycoon in upcoming comedy Digger. Wearing a dark red suit, cowboy boots and cowboy hat, the film's tagline, a man, a plan, a meltdown. US TV presenter Savannah Guthrie says she's in agony and has pleaded with anyone with information about her missing mother to come forward. Her mother Nancy disappeared from her home in February, and a ransom note claims the 84-year-old died shortly after her disappearance, but her body has never been found. And US singer-songwriter Alicia Keys has joined Bruce Springsteen in paying tribute to music mogul Clive Davis. The singer said the 94-year-old changed her life forever.
6: Wild Country Entertainment. News in a minute.
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3: From the iMedia News Centre. Stormont Speaker Edwin Poots has accused former Democratic Unionist Party Geoffrey Donaldson of destroying the innocence of children after his conviction for child sex abuse. He also accused Donaldson of telling lies many times over the years and added he never imagined the former party leader could have been so depraved. Poots made the comments on Facebook following Donaldson's conviction for 18 child sex offences, including rape, which he committed against two women when they were children. Donaldson has been remanded in custody and will be sentenced later this year. The Northern Ireland Assembly has backed a change to a cut-off date for compensation for relatives of people who were in mother and baby institutions. Previously, only families of victims who died after the 29th of September 2011 would have been eligible for redress payments under the proposed legislation, a plan which campaigners described as insulting. On Monday, Assembly members supported an amendment to widen the scheme to relatives whose family members died after the 28th of April 1953. Mark McCollum, who was born in the Marion Vale Institution in Newry, said he was relieved that eligibility for the scheme was extended. He never met his birth mother, Kathleen Maguire, who died in 2000 at the age of 54. And finally, Guardian Emergency Services attended the scene of a three-car road traffic collision on the M1 northbound at Junction 11 yesterday afternoon. The crash, which occurred shortly before 1:30 p.m, occurred just north of Drogheda. Gardaí say one person was brought to Our Lady of Lourdes Hospital for assessment and that no other injuries had been reported. Lengthy tailbacks were reported on the road for much of the afternoon, although the road has since reopened and traffic has returned to normal levels. That's the latest from the iMedia News Centre.
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1: 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Sport.
5: England were held to a frustrating goalless draw in their World Cup encounter against Ghana last night, but Thomas Tuchel was telling us to not panic just yet. Ghana put up a strong defensive performance, with Nico O'Reilly coming the closest in the second half. Meanwhile, attention turns to Scotland tonight as they face Brazil in Miami, and Tartan Army needs at least a draw in order to reach the knockout stage of the tournament. In other football news, Gary O'Neill's been appointed Ipswich Town's new head coach, succeeding Kieran McKenna at Portman Road. And in cricket, England head coach Brendan McCullum insists there's been no breakdown in his relationship with returning captain Ben Stokes. Stokes and fast bowler Gus Atkinson resumed training with their teammates at Trent Bridge yesterday, ending a two-week exile that saw them miss the series-levelling defeat against New Zealand at the Oval. McCullum says things are good.
6: I had a great catch-up with him this morning. We spent a good hour and a bit talking, and he was outstanding, actually. He's definitely, to my assessment, looks fantastic. He looks ready to go. He's enthusiastic about the week, and from our point of view, it's nice to have the band back together.
5: The third test gets underway on Thursday.
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0: warm with good sunny spells right across the afternoon. It will be quite windy though, particularly in coastal areas. Overnight lows of 14 degrees.
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3: The FTSE 100 edged lower on Tuesday amid fresh US tech falls and soft UK economic data, adding to the muted mood. It finished down 9 points at 10,428. The Bank of England should maintain interest rates at their current level until there is more certainty regarding the economic outlook. That's according to rate setter Alan Taylor, a member of the bank's Monetary Policy Committee. He's called for an extended hold in the face of potential economic risks, but added the bank should look at possible cuts if the conflict in the Middle East calms and energy prices sink. The boss of Royal Mail owner International Distribution Services has landed a bumper pay and bonus package. Despite plunging profits, chief executive Martin Seidenberg was paid £6.9 million in salary bonuses and long-term incentive awards for the year to March 31st. And civil servants in the Foreign Office have voted overwhelmingly in favour of industrial action in a dispute over restructuring.
2: Wild Country Business News Update.
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0: Broadcasting from the tippy top of the Flower Mound, deep in the heart of Northern Ireland, this is Wild Country, part of the iMedia Broadcasting Group. 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
1: From the Sky News Centre at 1, hundreds of mothers and babies died or suffered potentially avoidable harm because of systemic failures in maternity care in Nottingham. The Ockenden Inquiry also highlights that leaders at the NHS Trust knew there were serious issues but failed to take action. Former midwife Donna Ockenden says more than 2,500 families contributed to her review.
2: Their experiences occurred over more than a decade. And yet the themes that run through those experiences, a failure to listen, a failure to investigate, a failure to learn, are hauntingly consistent.
1: Passengers are being urged to avoid non-essential train travel as the hot weather causes disruption. A red weather warning for extreme heat is in force covering parts of England and Wales, with temperatures predicted to climb close to 40 degrees Celsius. British Transport Police says officers are now working with passengers to return property from a train crash near Bedford. One driver was killed and more than 100 people injured on Friday. London, Oldham, Bradford and Keighley are to be the first towns and cities investigated by the Grooming Gangs Inquiry. It will look into how they operated and how police, council, social services and schools responded. England cricket captain Ben Stokes has denied there's a rift between himself and head coach Brendan McCullum.
3: You are allowed to have discussions, you are allowed to have disagreements, but I feel like you need to get those things out there to each other to end up being in a place where you can make a good decision. But me and Brendan, our relationship goes beyond me being captain and him being coach.
1: It's the first time he's spoken since he and teammate Gus Atkinson were suspended following an incident on a night out. Both players have been cleared of any wrongdoing by an independent regulator. They'll now play against New Zealand in tomorrow's crucial third test. And finally, a doctor's tested positive for Ebola in France. They'd reportedly returned from a humanitarian mission in the Democratic Republic of Congo and are now isolating. That's the latest. I'm Chris Milligan.
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6: From the iMedia News Centre. Stormont Speaker Edwin Poots has accused former Democratic Unionist Party Geoffrey Donaldson of destroying the innocence of children after his conviction for child sex abuse. He also accused Donaldson of telling lies many times over the years and added he never imagined the former party leader could have been so depraved. Poots made the comments on Facebook following Donaldson's conviction for 18 child sex offences, including rape, which he committed against two women when they were children. Donaldson has been remanded in custody and will be sentenced later this year. The Northern Ireland Assembly has backed a change to a cut-off date for compensation for relatives of people who were in mother and baby institutions. Previously, only families of victims who died after the 29th of September 2011 would have been eligible for redress payments under the proposed legislation, a plan which campaigners described as insulting. On Monday, Assembly members supported an amendment to widen the scheme to relatives whose family members died after the 28th of April 1953. Mark McCollum, who was born in the Marion Vale Institution in Newry, said he was relieved that eligibility for the scheme was extended. He never met his birth mother, Kathleen Maguire, who died in 2000 at the age of 54. And finally, Guardian Emergency Services attended the scene of a three-car road traffic collision on the M1 northbound at Junction 11 yesterday afternoon. The crash, which occurred shortly before 1:30 p.m, occurred just north of Drogheda. Gardaí say one person was brought to Our Lady of Lourdes Hospital for assessment and that no other injuries had been reported. Lengthy tailbacks were reported on the road for much of the afternoon, although the road has since reopened and traffic has returned to normal levels. That's the latest from the iMedia News Centre.
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0: 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Sport.
12: England were held to a frustrating goalless draw in their World Cup encounter against Ghana last night, but Thomas Tuchel was telling us to not panic just yet. Ghana put up a strong defensive performance, with Nico O'Reilly coming the closest in the second half. Meanwhile, attention turns to Scotland tonight as they face Brazil in Miami, and Tartan Army needs at least a draw in order to reach the knockout stage of the tournament. In other football news, Gary O'Neill's been appointed Ipswich Town's new head coach, succeeding Kieran McKenna at Portman Road. And in cricket, England head coach Brendan McCullum insists there's been no breakdown in his relationship with returning captain Ben Stokes. Stokes and fast bowler Gus Atkinson resumed training with their teammates at Trent Bridge yesterday, ending a two-week exile that saw them miss the series levelling defeat against New Zealand at the Oval. McCullum says things are good.
8: I had a great catch-up with him this morning. We spent a good hour and a bit talking, and he was outstanding, actually. He's definitely, to my assessment, looks fantastic. He looks ready to go. He's enthusiastic about the week, and from our point of view, it's nice to have the band back together.
12: The third test gets underway on Thursday.
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1: Celebrity Traitors has beaten the 1% Club, The Chase, and Who Wants to Be a Millionaire to win Best Game Show at the 2026 Trick Awards. The show, which was won by comedian and TV presenter Alan Carr, has wrapped on a second season, which will air later this year and feature Richard E. Grant, Maya Jama, Joe Lycett and James Blunt. Tom Cruise has unveiled a trailer for his next movie. He transforms into a chaotic oil tycoon in upcoming comedy Digger. Wearing a dark red suit, cowboy boots and cowboy hat, the film's tagline, a man, a plan, a meltdown. US TV presenter Savannah Guthrie says she's in agony and has pleaded with anyone with information about her missing mother to come forward. Her mother Nancy disappeared from her home in February, and a ransom note claims the 84-year-old died shortly after her disappearance, but her body has never been found. And US singer-songwriter Alicia Keys has joined Bruce Springsteen in paying tribute to music mogul Clive Davis. The singer said the 94-year-old changed her life forever.
0: Wild Country Entertainment News in a minute.
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3: England were held to a frustrating goalless draw in their World Cup encounter against Ghana last night, but Thomas Tuchel's telling us to not panic just yet. Ghana put up a strong defensive performance, with Nico O'Reilly coming the closest in the second half. Meanwhile, attention turns to Scotland tonight as they face Brazil in Miami, and Tartan Army needs at least a draw in order to reach the knockout stage of the tournament. In other football news, Gary O'Neill's been appointed Ipswich Town's new head coach, succeeding Kieran McKenna at Portman Road. And in cricket, England head coach Brendan McCullum insists there's been no breakdown in his relationship with returning captain Ben Stokes. Stokes and fast bowler Gus Atkinson resumed training with their teammates at Trent Bridge yesterday, ending a two-week exile that saw them miss the series-levelling defeat against New Zealand at the Oval. McCullum says things are good.
4: I had a great catch-up with him this morning. We spent a good hour and a bit talking, and he was outstanding, actually. He's definitely, to my assessment, looks fantastic. He looks ready to go. He's enthusiastic about the week, and from our point of view, it's nice to have the band back together.
3: The third test gets underway on Thursday.
2: Wild Country. Sport. 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
6: From the iMedia News Centre. Stormont Speaker Edwin Poots has accused former Democratic Unionist Party Geoffrey Donaldson of destroying the innocence of children after his conviction for child sex abuse. He also accused Donaldson of telling lies many times over the years and added he never imagined the former party leader could have been so depraved. Poots made the comments on Facebook following Donaldson's conviction for 18 child sex offences, including rape, which he committed against two women when they were children. Donaldson has been remanded in custody and will be sentenced later this year. The Northern Ireland Assembly has backed a change to a cut-off date for compensation for relatives of people who were in mother and baby institutions. Previously, only families of victims who died after the 29th of September 2011 would have been eligible for redress payments under the proposed legislation, a plan which campaigners described as insulting. On Monday, Assembly members supported an amendment to widen the scheme to relatives whose family members died after the 28th of April 1953. Mark McCollum, who was born in the Marion Vale Institution in Newry, said he was relieved that eligibility for the scheme was extended. He never met his birth mother, Kathleen Maguire, who died in 2000 at the age of 54. And finally, Guardian Emergency Services attended the scene of a three-car road traffic collision on the M1 northbound at Junction 11 yesterday afternoon. The crash, which occurred shortly before 1:30 p.m, occurred just north of Drogheda. Gardaí say one person was brought to Our Lady of Lourdes Hospital for assessment and that no other injuries had been reported. Lengthy tailbacks were reported on the road for much of the afternoon, although the road has since reopened and traffic has returned to normal levels. That's the latest from the iMedia News Centre.
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1: Warm with good sunny spells right across the afternoon. It will be quite windy though, particularly in coastal areas. Overnight lows of

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1: The FTSE 100 edged lower on Tuesday amid fresh US tech falls and soft UK economic data, adding to the muted mood. It finished down 9 points at 10,428. The Bank of England should maintain interest rates at their current level until there is more certainty regarding the economic outlook. That's according to rate setter Alan Taylor, a member of the bank's Monetary Policy Committee. He's called for an extended hold in the face of potential economic risks, but added the bank should look at possible cuts if the conflict in the Middle East calms and energy prices sink. The boss of Royal Mail owner International Distribution Services has landed a bumper pay and bonus package. Despite plunging profits, chief executive Martin Seidenberg was paid £6.9 million in salary bonuses and long-term incentive awards for the year to March 31st. And civil servants in the Foreign Office have voted overwhelmingly in favour of industrial action in a dispute over restructuring.
0: Wild Country Business News Update.
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0: Broadcasting from the tippy top of the Flower Mound, deep in the heart of Northern Ireland, this is Wild Country, part of the iMedia Broadcasting Group. Keeping it country, Wild Country, national news.
1: From the Sky News Centre at 2, a former midwife says her review into maternity cares found a toxic culture within Nottingham hospitals while women were not listened to. Donna Ockenden's inquiries found cases where babies died from potentially avoidable things, including oxygen starvation, mismanaged labour and infections. Her reviews examined around 2,500 cases involving claims mothers and babies were failed. Kim Errington was one of the first campaigners to raise the alarm after her child Teddy died when he was a day old.
2: I always felt that something was wrong. You know, healthy babies don't just die. Getting the actual answers was an absolute mission.
1: Sir Keir Starmer's told MPs he's leaving the UK in a better shape than he found it. He's addressed the Commons for the first time since announcing his resignation on Monday. But Conservative leader Kemi Badenoch says Sir Keir's successor will have to deal with the same backbenchers.
3: He U-turned again and again and again to appease them, and now they've abandoned him. And what for? A pair of eyelashes and a black T-shirt.
1: Meanwhile, Andy Burnham looks even more likely to take charge of Labour after Darren Jones confirmed he won't stand against him. Investigators examining a fatal train crash in Bedfordshire on Friday say the driver passed a red signal moments before the collision. Sean Burton died when the train he was driving hit the back of another. A red weather warning for heats caused schools to close and transport issues. We're being warned hot temperatures of up to 40 degrees could cause disruption. Six people have been jailed for life for murdering a woman who was shot dead during a turf war between rival gangs. 40-year-old Joanne Penny was killed at a flat in South Wales last March. And just 5 minutes of walking an hour is apparently enough to offset the harms of sitting down. A large study has found it also boosted moods and reduced fatigue. That's the latest. I'm Faye Rowlands.
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7: From the iMedia News Centre, Stormont Speaker Edwin Poots has accused former Democratic Unionist Party Geoffrey Donaldson of destroying the innocence of children after his conviction for child sex abuse. He also accused Donaldson of telling lies many times over the years and added he never imagined the former party leader could have been so depraved. Poots made the comments on Facebook following Donaldson's conviction for 18 child sex offences, including rape, which he committed against two women when they were children. Donaldson has been remanded in custody and will be sentenced later this year. The Northern Ireland Assembly has backed a change to a cut-off date for compensation for relatives of people who were in mother and baby institutions. Previously, only families of victims who died after the 29th of September 2011 would have been eligible for redress payments under the proposed legislation, a plan which campaigners described as insulting. On Monday, Assembly members supported an amendment to widen the scheme to relatives whose family members died after the 28th of April 1953. Mark McCollum, who was born in the Marion Vale Institution in Newry, said he was relieved that eligibility for the scheme was extended. He never met his birth mother, Kathleen Maguire, who died in 2000 at the age of 54. And finally, Guardian Emergency Services attended the scene of a three-car road traffic collision on the M1 northbound at Junction 11 yesterday afternoon. The crash, which occurred shortly before 1:30 p.m, occurred just north of Drogheda. Gardaí say one person was brought to Our Lady of Lourdes Hospital for assessment and that no other injuries had been reported. Lengthy tailbacks were reported on the road for much of the afternoon, although the road has since reopened and traffic has returned to normal levels. That's the latest from the iMedia News Centre.
0: 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Sport.
8: England were held to a frustrating goalless draw in their World Cup encounter against Ghana last night, but Thomas Tuchel was telling us to not panic just yet. Ghana put up a strong defensive performance, with Nico O'Reilly coming the closest in the second half. Meanwhile, attention turns to Scotland tonight as they face Brazil in Miami, and Tartan Army needs at least a draw in order to reach the knockout stage of the tournament. In other football news, Gary O'Neill's been appointed Ipswich Town's new head coach, succeeding Kieran McKenna at Portman Road. And in cricket, England head coach Brendan McCullum insists there's been no breakdown in his relationship with returning captain Ben Stokes. Stokes and fast bowler Gus Atkinson resumed training with their teammates at Trent Bridge yesterday, ending a two-week exile that saw them miss the series-levelling defeat against New Zealand at the Oval. McCullum says things are good.
9: I had a great catch-up with him this morning. We spent a good hour and a bit talking, and he was outstanding, actually. He's definitely, to my assessment, looks fantastic. He looks ready to go. He's enthusiastic about the week, and from our point of view, it's nice to have the band back together.
8: The third test gets underway on Thursday.
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He was looking for a soul to steal. 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When he came across this young man sawing on a fiddle and playing it hot, and the devil jumped up on a hickory stump and said, "Boy, let me tell you what. I guess you didn't know it, but I'm a fiddle player too. 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Now you play pretty good fiddle, boy, but give the devil his due. 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
9: Celebrity Traitors has beaten the 1% Club, The Chase, and Who Wants to Be a Millionaire to win Best Game Show at the 2026 Trick Awards. The show, which was won by comedian and TV presenter Alan Carr, has wrapped on a second season, which will air later this year and feature Richard E. Grant, Maya Jama, Joe Lycett and James Blunt. Tom Cruise has unveiled a trailer for his next movie. He transforms into a chaotic oil tycoon in upcoming comedy Digger. Wearing a dark red suit, cowboy boots and cowboy hat, the film's tagline, a man, a plan, a meltdown. US TV presenter Savannah Guthrie says she's in agony and has pleaded with anyone with information about her missing mother to come forward. Her mother, Nancy, disappeared from her home in February, and a ransom note claims the 84-year-old died shortly after her disappearance, but her body has never been found. And US singer-songwriter Alicia Keys has joined Bruce Springsteen in paying tribute to music mogul Clive Davis. The singer said the 94-year-old changed her life forever.
8: Wild Country Entertainment. 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

0: 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Sport.
1: England were held to a frustrating goalless draw in their World Cup encounter against Ghana last night, but Thomas Tuchel's telling us to not panic just yet. Ghana put up a strong defensive performance, with Nico O'Reilly coming the closest in the second half. Meanwhile, attention turns to Scotland tonight as they face Brazil in Miami, and Tartan Army needs at least a draw in order to reach the knockout stage of the tournament. In other football news, Gary O'Neill's been appointed Ipswich Town's new head coach, succeeding Kieran McKenna at Portman Road. And in cricket, England head coach Brendan McCullum insists there's been no breakdown in his relationship with returning captain Ben Stokes. Stokes and fast bowler Gus Atkinson resumed training with their teammates at Trent Bridge yesterday, ending a two-week exile that saw them miss the series-levelling defeat against New Zealand at the Oval. McCullum says things are good.
2: I had a great catch-up with him this morning. We spent a good hour and a bit talking, and he was outstanding, actually. He's definitely, to my assessment, looks fantastic. He looks ready to go. He's enthusiastic about the week, and from our point of view, it's nice to have the band back together.
1: The third test gets underway on Thursday.
0: Wild Country. Sport. 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
4: From the iMedia News Centre. Stormont Speaker Edwin Poots has accused former Democratic Unionist Party Geoffrey Donaldson of destroying the innocence of children after his conviction for child sex abuse. He also accused Donaldson of telling lies many times over the years and added he never imagined the former party leader could have been so depraved. Poots made the comments on Facebook following Donaldson's conviction for 18 child sex offences, including rape, which he committed against two women when they were children. Donaldson has been remanded in custody and will be sentenced later this year. The Northern Ireland Assembly has backed a change to a cut-off date for compensation for relatives of people who were in mother and baby institutions. Previously, only families of victims who died after the 29th of September 2011 would have been eligible for redress payments under the proposed legislation, a plan which campaigners described as insulting. On Monday, Assembly members supported an amendment to widen the scheme to relatives whose family members died after the 28th of April 1953. Mark McCollum, who was born in the Marion Vale Institution in Newry, said he was relieved that eligibility for the scheme was extended. He never met his birth mother, Kathleen Maguire, who died in 2000 at the age of 54. And finally, Guardian Emergency Services attended the scene of a three-car road traffic collision on the M1 northbound at Junction 11 yesterday afternoon. The crash, which occurred shortly before 1:30 p.m, occurred just north of Drogheda. Gardaí say one person was brought to Our Lady of Lourdes Hospital for assessment and that no other injuries had been reported. Lengthy tailbacks were reported on the road for much of the afternoon, although the road has since reopened and traffic has returned to normal levels. That's the latest from the iMedia News Centre.
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3: Warm with good sunny spells right across the afternoon. It will be quite windy though, particularly in coastal areas. Overnight lows of 14 degrees.

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1: The FTSE 100 edged lower on Tuesday amid fresh US tech falls and soft UK economic data, adding to the muted mood. It finished down 9 points at 10,428. The Bank of England should maintain interest rates at their current level until there is more certainty regarding the economic outlook. That's according to rate setter Alan Taylor, a member of the bank's Monetary Policy Committee. He's called for an extended hold in the face of potential economic risks, but added the bank should look at possible cuts if the conflict in the Middle East calms and energy prices sink. The boss of Royal Mail owner International Distribution Services has landed a bumper pay and bonus package. Despite plunging profits, chief executive Martin Seidenberg was paid £6.9 million in salary bonuses and long-term incentive awards for the year to March 31st. And civil servants in the Foreign Office have voted overwhelmingly in favour of industrial action in a dispute over restructuring.
0: Wild Country Business News Update.
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0: Broadcasting from the tippy top of the Flower Mound, deep in the heart of Northern Ireland, this is Wild Country, part of the iMedia Broadcasting Group. 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
1: From the Sky News Centre at 3, a former midwife says her review into maternity cares found a toxic culture within Nottingham hospitals while women were not listened to. Donna Ockenden's inquiries found cases where babies died from potentially avoidable things, including oxygen starvation, mismanaged labour and infections. Harriet Hawkins was delivered stillborn in 2016. Her dad Jack hit out at hospital bosses who didn't take part.
2: You have demonstrated that maternity safety doesn't matter to you, but self-preservation does. Your failure to engage constructively and with candour in this review process is further proof that you are unfit to keep mothers and babies safe.
1: The trusts apologised. Investigators say a train driver killed in a crash in Bedfordshire last week passed a red signal moments before the collision. An interim report says it's not yet possible to say what indication was received from the automatic warning system. A senior cabinet minister has urged Andy Burnham to explain more about his economic plans after deciding not to stand against him to be Labour leader. Darren Jones says he's reassured after talking to the Makerfield MP. Six people have been jailed for a collective total of 157 years for the gun murder of a woman in South Wales. Joanne Penny was shot in the chest at almost point-blank range at a flat in Talbot Green last March. She was killed when a turf war between rival gangs turned violent. Judge Mr Justice Fordham told the six defendants it was senseless.
3: Joanne Penny was an innocent victim in a drugs war. She was 40 years old. All she did was open a front door at a friend's house.
1: France has reported its first case of Ebola. A doctor who returned from the Democratic Republic of Congo is in isolation. And hundreds of schools are either to fully or partially close over the next few days, with parts of England and Wales in the grip of a red heat alert. That's the latest. I'm Faye Rowlands.
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5: From the iMedia News Centre, Stormont Speaker Edwin Poots has accused former Democratic Unionist Party Geoffrey Donaldson of destroying the innocence of children after his conviction for child sex abuse. He also accused Donaldson of telling lies many times over the years and added he never imagined the former party leader could have been so depraved. Poots made the comments on Facebook following Donaldson's conviction for 18 child sex offences, including rape, which he committed against two women when they were children. Donaldson has been remanded in custody and will be sentenced later this year. The Northern Ireland Assembly has backed a change to a cut-off date for compensation for relatives of people who were in mother and baby institutions. Previously, only families of victims who died after the 29th of September 2011 would have been eligible for redress payments under the proposed legislation, a plan which campaigners described as insulting. On Monday, Assembly members supported an amendment to widen the scheme to relatives whose family members died after the 28th of April 1953. Mark McCollum, who was born in the Marion Vale Institution in Newry, said he was relieved that eligibility for the scheme was extended. He never met his birth mother, Kathleen Maguire, who died in 2000 at the age of 54. And finally, Guardian Emergency Services attended the scene of a three-car road traffic collision on the M1 northbound at Junction 11 yesterday afternoon. The crash, which occurred shortly before 1:30 p.m, occurred just north of Drogheda. Gardaí say one person was brought to Our Lady of Lourdes Hospital for assessment and that no other injuries had been reported. Lengthy tailbacks were reported on the road for much of the afternoon, although the road has since reopened and traffic has returned to normal levels. That's the latest from the iMedia News Centre.
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0: 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Sport.
11: England were held to a frustrating goalless draw in their World Cup encounter against Ghana last night, but Thomas Tuchel's telling us to not panic just yet. Ghana put up a strong defensive performance, with Nico O'Reilly coming the closest in the second half. Meanwhile, attention turns to Scotland tonight as they face Brazil in Miami, and Tartan Army needs at least a draw in order to reach the knockout stage of the tournament. In other football news, Gary O'Neill's been appointed Ipswich Town's new head coach, succeeding Kieran McKenna at Portman Road. And in cricket, England head coach Brendan McCullum insists there's been no breakdown in his relationship with returning captain Ben Stokes. Stokes and fast bowler Gus Atkinson resumed training with their teammates at Trent Bridge yesterday, ending a two-week exile that saw them miss the series-levelling defeat against New Zealand at the Oval. McCullum says things are good.
7: I had a great catch up with him this morning. We spent a good hour and a bit talking, and he was outstanding, actually. He's definitely, to my assessment, looks fantastic. He looks ready to go. He's enthusiastic about the week, and from our point of view, it's nice to have the band back together.
11: The third test gets underway on Thursday.
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1: Celebrity Traitors has beaten the 1% Club, The Chase, and Who Wants to Be a Millionaire to win Best Game Show at the 2026 Trick Awards. The show, which was won by comedian and TV presenter Alan Carr, has wrapped on a second season, which will air later this year and feature Richard E. Grant, Maya Jama, Joe Lycett, and James Blunt. Tom Cruise has unveiled a trailer for his next movie. He transforms into a chaotic oil tycoon in upcoming comedy Digger. Wearing a dark red suit, cowboy boots, and cowboy hat, the film's tagline, a man, a plan, a meltdown. US TV presenter Savannah Guthrie says she's in agony and has pleaded with anyone with information about her missing mother to come forward. Her mother Nancy disappeared from her home in February, and a ransom note claims the 84-year-old died shortly after her disappearance, but her body has never been found. And US singer-songwriter Alicia Keys has joined Bruce Springsteen in paying tribute to music mogul Clive Davis. The singer said the 94-year-old changed her life forever.
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3: England were held to a frustrating goalless draw in their World Cup encounter against Ghana last night, but Thomas Tuchel's telling us to not panic just yet. Ghana put up a strong defensive performance, with Nico O'Reilly coming the closest in the second half. Meanwhile, attention turns to Scotland tonight as they face Brazil in Miami, and Tartan Army needs at least a draw in order to reach the knockout stage of the tournament. In other football news, Gary O'Neill's been appointed Ipswich Town's new head coach, succeeding Kieran McKenna at Portman Road. And in cricket, England head coach Brendan McCullum insists there's been no breakdown in his relationship with returning captain Ben Stokes. Stokes and fast bowler Gus Atkinson resumed training with their teammates at Trent Bridge yesterday, ending a two-week exile that saw them miss the series-levelling defeat against New Zealand at the Oval. McCullum says things are good.
4: I had a great catch-up with him this morning. We spent a good hour and a bit talking, and he was outstanding, actually. He's definitely, to my assessment, looks fantastic. He looks ready to go. He's enthusiastic about the week, and from our point of view, it's nice to have the band back together.
3: The third test gets underway on Thursday.
2: Wild Country. Sport. 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
6: From the iMedia News Centre. Stormont Speaker Edwin Poots has accused former Democratic Unionist Party Geoffrey Donaldson of destroying the innocence of children after his conviction for child sex abuse. He also accused Donaldson of telling lies many times over the years and added he never imagined the former party leader could have been so depraved. Poots made the comments on Facebook following Donaldson's conviction for 18 child sex offences, including rape, which he committed against two women when they were children. Donaldson has been remanded in custody and will be sentenced later this year. The Northern Ireland Assembly has backed a change to a cut-off date for compensation for relatives of people who were in mother and baby institutions. Previously, only families of victims who died after the 29th of September 2011 would have been eligible for redress payments under the proposed legislation, a plan which campaigners described as insulting. On Monday, Assembly members supported an amendment to widen the scheme to relatives whose family members died after the 28th of April 1953. Mark McCollum, who was born in the Marion Vale Institution in Newry, said he was relieved that eligibility for the scheme was extended. He never met his birth mother, Kathleen Maguire, who died in 2000 at the age of 54. And finally, Guardian Emergency Services attended the scene of a three-car road traffic collision on the M1 northbound at Junction 11 yesterday afternoon. The crash, which occurred shortly before 1:30 p.m, occurred just north of Drogheda. Gardaí say one person was brought to Our Lady of Lourdes Hospital for assessment and that no other injuries had been reported. Lengthy tailbacks were reported on the road for much of the afternoon, although the road has since reopened and traffic has returned to normal levels. That's the latest from the iMedia News Centre.
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5: Warm with good sunny spells right across the afternoon. It will be quite windy though, particularly in coastal areas. Overnight lows of 14 degrees.

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1: The FTSE 100 edged lower on Tuesday amid fresh US tech falls and soft UK economic data, adding to the muted mood. It finished down 9 points at 10,428. The Bank of England should maintain interest rates at their current level until there is more certainty regarding the economic outlook. That's according to rate setter Alan Taylor, a member of the bank's Monetary Policy Committee. He's called for an extended hold in the face of potential economic risks, but added the bank should look at possible cuts if the conflict in the Middle East calms and energy prices sink. The boss of Royal Mail owner International Distribution Services has landed a bumper pay and bonus package. Despite plunging profits, chief executive Martin Seidenberg was paid £6.9 million in salary bonuses and long-term incentive awards for the year to March 31st. And civil servants in the Foreign Office have voted overwhelmingly in favour of industrial action in a dispute over restructuring.
0: Wild Country Business News Update.
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0: Broadcasting from the tippy top of the Flower Mound, deep in the heart of Northern Ireland, this is Wild Country, part of the iMedia Broadcasting Group. 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
1: From the Sky News Centre at 4, hundreds of mothers and babies died or suffered potentially avoidable harm because of systemic failures in maternity care in Nottingham. The Ockenden Inquiry also highlights leaders at the NHS Trust knew there were serious issues but failed to take action. Former midwife Donna Ockenden says more than 2,500 families contributed to her review.
2: Their experiences occurred over more than a decade. And yet the themes that run through those experiences, a failure to listen, a failure to investigate, a failure to learn, are hauntingly consistent.
1: The trusts apologised. Investigators say a train driver who died in a crash near Bedford had passed a red signal moments before the collision. Sean Burton's East Midlands Railway service was doing nearly 50 miles per hour when it hit the back of a stationary train. Downing Street says Sir Keir Starmer will remain an MP after he steps down as Prime Minister. In the Commons, he's hit back at Tory leader Kemi Badenoch's attacks on his record.
3: Mr. Speaker, the test for every Prime Minister is handing over the country in better shape than you found it. I know I can do that, which is more than can be said for her predecessor's predecessor, and her predecessor's predecessor's predecessor.
1: Starmer ally Darren Jones says he won't stand against Andy Burnham in the race for Labour leader. Six people have been jailed for a collective total of 157 years for the gun murder of a woman in South Wales. Joanne Penny was shot in the chest in Talbot Green last March. At least 1,000 schools will be either fully or partially closed during the heatwave across England and Wales. The Education Secretary has urged parents to send their kids in if they remain open. And England cricket captain Ben Stokes has denied there's a rift between himself and head coach Brendan McCullum. He's been speaking ahead of his return to the side tomorrow. That's the latest. I'm Faye Rowlands.
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6: England were held to a frustrating goalless draw in their World Cup encounter against Ghana last night, but Thomas Tuchel's telling us to not panic just yet. Ghana put up a strong defensive performance, with Nico O'Reilly coming the closest in the second half. Meanwhile, attention turns to Scotland tonight as they face Brazil in Miami, and Tartan Army needs at least a draw in order to reach the knockout stage of the tournament. In other football news, Gary O'Neill's been appointed Ipswich Town's new head coach, succeeding Kieran McKenna at Portman Road. And in cricket, England head coach Brendan McCullum insists there's been no breakdown in his relationship with returning captain Ben Stokes. Stokes and fast bowler Gus Atkinson resumed training with their teammates at Trent Bridge yesterday, ending a two-week exile that saw them miss the series-levelling defeat against New Zealand at the Oval. McCullum says things are good.
7: I had a great catch-up with him this morning. We spent a good hour and a bit talking, and he was outstanding, actually. He's definitely, to my assessment, looks fantastic. He looks ready to go. He's enthusiastic about the week, and from our point of view, it's nice to have the band back together.
6: The third test gets underway on Thursday.
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1: 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Wild Country
2: weather. Warm with good sunny spells right across the afternoon. It will be quite windy though, particularly in coastal areas. Overnight lows of 14 degrees.

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1: Celebrity Traitors has beaten the 1% Club, The Chase, and Who Wants to Be a Millionaire to win Best Game Show at the 2026 Trick Awards. The show, which was won by comedian and TV presenter Alan Carr, has wrapped on a second season, which will air later this year and feature Richard E. Grant, Maya Jama, Joe Lycett, and James Blunt. Tom Cruise has unveiled a trailer for his next movie. He transforms into a chaotic oil tycoon in upcoming comedy Digger. Wearing a dark red suit, cowboy boots and cowboy hat, the film's tagline, a man, a plan, a meltdown. US TV presenter Savannah Guthrie says she's in agony and has pleaded with anyone with information about her missing mother to come forward. Her mother Nancy disappeared from her home in February, and a ransom note claims the 84-year-old died shortly after her disappearance, but her body has never been found. And US singer-songwriter Alicia Keys has joined Bruce Springsteen in paying tribute to music mogul Clive Davis. The singer said the 94-year-old changed her life forever.
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11: From the iMedia News Centre. Stormont Speaker Edwin Poots has accused former Democratic Unionist Party Geoffrey Donaldson of destroying the innocence of children after his conviction for child sex abuse. He also accused Donaldson of telling lies many times over the years and added he never imagined the former party leader could have been so depraved. Poots made the comments on Facebook following Donaldson's conviction for 18 child sex offences, including rape, which he committed against two women when they were children. Donaldson has been remanded in custody and will be sentenced later this year. The Northern Ireland Assembly has backed a change to a cut-off date for compensation for relatives of people who were in mother and baby institutions. Previously, only families of victims who died after the 29th of September 2011 would have been eligible for redress payments under the proposed legislation, a plan which campaigners described as insulting. On Monday, Assembly members supported an amendment to widen the scheme to relatives whose family members died after the 28th of April 1953. Mark McCollum, who was born in the Marion Vale Institution in Newry, said he was relieved that eligibility for the scheme was extended. He never met his birth mother, Kathleen Maguire, who died in 2000 at the age of 54. And finally, Guardian Emergency Services attended the scene of a three-car road traffic collision on the M1 northbound at Junction 11 yesterday afternoon. The crash, which occurred shortly before 1:30 p.m, occurred just north of Drogheda. Gardaí say one person was brought to Our Lady of Lourdes Hospital for assessment and that no other injuries had been reported. Lengthy tailbacks were reported on the road for much of the afternoon, although the road has since reopened and traffic has returned to normal levels. That's the latest from the iMedia News Centre.
12: 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Booking.com. Booking.yeah.
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7: England were held to a frustrating goalless draw in their World Cup encounter against Ghana last night, but Thomas Tuchel was telling us to not panic just yet. Ghana put up a strong defensive performance, with Nico O'Reilly coming the closest in the second half. Meanwhile, attention turns to Scotland tonight as they face Brazil in Miami, and Tartan Army needs at least a draw in order to reach the knockout stage of the tournament. In other football news, Gary O'Neill's been appointed Ipswich Town's new head coach, succeeding Kieran McKenna at Portman Road. And in cricket, England head coach Brendan McCullum insists there's been no breakdown in his relationship with returning captain Ben Stokes. Stokes and fast bowler Gus Atkinson resumed training with their teammates at Trent Bridge yesterday, ending a two-week exile that saw them miss the series-levelling defeat against New Zealand at the Oval. McCullum says things are good.
8: I had a great catch-up with him this morning. We spent a good hour and a bit talking, and he was outstanding, actually. He's definitely, to my assessment, looks fantastic. He looks ready to go. He's enthusiastic about the week, and from our point of view, it's nice to have the band back together.
7: The third test gets underway on Thursday.
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8: From the iMedia News Centre. Stormont Speaker Edwin Poots has accused former Democratic Unionist Party Geoffrey Donaldson of destroying the innocence of children after his conviction for child sex abuse. He also accused Donaldson of telling lies many times over the years and added he never imagined the former party leader could have been so depraved. Poots made the comments on Facebook following Donaldson's conviction for 18 child sex offences, including rape, which he committed against two women when they were children. Donaldson has been remanded in custody and will be sentenced later this year. The Northern Ireland Assembly has backed a change to a cut-off date for compensation for relatives of people who were in mother and baby institutions. Previously, only families of victims who died after the 29th of September 2011 would have been eligible for redress payments under the proposed legislation, a plan which campaigners described as insulting. On Monday, Assembly members supported an amendment to widen the scheme to relatives whose family members died after the 28th of April 1953. Mark McCollum, who was born in the Marion Vale Institution in Newry, said he was relieved that eligibility for the scheme was extended. He never met his birth mother, Kathleen Maguire, who died in 2000 at the age of 54. And finally, Guardian Emergency Services attended the scene of a three-car road traffic collision on the M1 northbound at Junction 11 yesterday afternoon. The crash, which occurred shortly before 1:30 p.m, occurred just north of Drogheda. Gardaí say one person was brought to Our Lady of Lourdes Hospital for assessment and that no other injuries had been reported. Lengthy tailbacks were reported on the road for much of the afternoon, although the road has since reopened and traffic has returned to normal levels. That's the latest from the iMedia News Centre.
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6: The FTSE 100 edged lower on Tuesday amid fresh US tech falls and soft UK economic data, adding to the muted mood. It finished down 9 points at 10,428. The Bank of England should maintain interest rates at their current level until there is more certainty regarding the economic outlook. That's according to rate setter Alan Taylor, a member of the bank's Monetary Policy Committee. He's called for an extended hold in the face of potential economic risks, but added the bank should look at possible cuts if the conflict in the Middle East calms and energy prices sink. The boss of Royal Mail owner International Distribution Services has landed a bumper pay and bonus package. Despite plunging profits, chief executive Martin Seidenberg was paid £6.9 million in salary bonuses and long-term incentive awards for the year to March 31st, and civil servants in the Foreign Office have voted overwhelmingly in favour of industrial action in a dispute over restructuring.
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2: 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Constantly.
3: Warm with good sunny spells right across the afternoon. It will be quite windy though, particularly in coastal areas. Overnight lows of 14 degrees.

0: Broadcasting from the tippy top of the Flower Mound, deep in the heart of Northern Ireland, this is Wild Country, part of the iMedia Broadcasting Group. 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
1: From the Sky News Centre at 5, today is now officially the hottest ever June day, breaking a record that stood since 1976. Met Office figures show the temperatures reached 35.8 degrees in Wigginholt, West Sussex. A red extreme heat warning's kicked in for England and Wales. Some people in South East London opted for an early morning swim.
2: We've got a 2-year-old, and it's definitely like the nights, obviously kind of the sleep is definitely impacted.
3: Because of the heat wave, it's going to be much easier to look after your kids at home if it's very hot at school.
4: The contrast between winter and summer is horrendous.
1: A review into maternity care in Nottingham has found that hundreds of mothers and babies died or were harmed because of deeply embedded systemic failures. Donna Ockenton's inquiry found women repeatedly felt unheard, inadequately informed and unsupported when expressing anxiety. Investigators say a train driver killed in a crash in Bedfordshire last week passed a red signal moments before the collision. Sean Burton died when the train he was driving hit the back of another that was stopped. 162 others were injured. It's not yet known whether there was a warning alert. Paul Kelso's been looking at the interim report.
5: It also says that the train that was stationary into which Mr. Burton's train ran appears to have been halted by the automatic warning system that had come to a stop unexpectedly, in the words of this report.
1: Sir Keir Starmer will stay on as an MP after he stepped down as Prime Minister. The outgoing Labour leaders also defended his record in the Commons, insisting he'll hand over the country in a better state than he found it. Disgraced former DUP leader Sir Geoffrey Donaldson has written to renounce and forfeit his knighthood. The ex-MP was convicted on Monday of 18 child sex offences, including one count of rape. 25,000 fans are making their way to Lourdes for England's vital Women's T20 World Cup clash with the West Indies. Both sides have won all three matches so far. That's the latest. I'm Faye Rowlands.
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8: England were held to a frustrating goalless draw in their World Cup encounter against Ghana last night, but Thomas Tuchel's telling us to not panic just yet. Ghana put up a strong defensive performance, with Nico O'Reilly coming the closest in the second half. Meanwhile, attention turns to Scotland tonight as they face Brazil in Miami, and Tartan Army needs at least a draw in order to reach the knockout stage of the tournament. In other football news, Gary O'Neill's been appointed Ipswich Town's new head coach, succeeding Kieran McKenna at Portman Road. And in cricket, England head coach Brendan McCullum insists there's been no breakdown in his relationship with returning captain Ben Stokes. Stokes and fast bowler Gus Atkinson resumed training with their teammates at Trent Bridge yesterday, ending a two-week exile that saw them miss the series-levelling defeat against New Zealand at the Oval. McCullum says things are good.
9: I had a great catch-up with him this morning. We spent a good hour and a bit talking, and he was outstanding, actually. He's definitely, to my assessment, looks fantastic. He looks ready to go. He's enthusiastic about the week, and from our point of view, it's nice to have the band back together.
8: The third test gets underway on Thursday.
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1: Warm with good sunny spells right across the afternoon. It will be quite windy though, particularly in coastal areas. Overnight lows of 14 degrees.

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1: Celebrity Traitors has beaten the 1% Club, The Chase, and Who Wants to Be a Millionaire to win Best Game Show at the 2026 Trick Awards. The show, which was won by comedian and TV presenter Alan Carr, has wrapped on a second season, which will air later this year and feature Richard E. Grant, Maya Jama, Joe Lycett and James Blunt. Tom Cruise has unveiled a trailer for his next movie. He transforms into a chaotic oil tycoon in upcoming comedy Digger. Wearing a dark red suit, cowboy boots and cowboy hat, the film's tagline, a man, a plan, a meltdown. US TV presenter Savannah Guthrie says she's in agony and has pleaded with anyone with information about her missing mother to come forward. Her mother Nancy disappeared from her home in February and a ransom note claims the 84-year-old died shortly after her disappearance, but her body has never been found. And US singer-songwriter Alicia Keys has joined Bruce Springsteen in paying tribute to music mogul Clive Davis. The singer said the 94-year-old changed her life forever.
0: Wild Country Entertainment News in a Minute.
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11: From the iMedia News Centre. Some patients under the care of a consultant urologist in the Southern Health Trust died as a result of failures in patient care, the Urology Service Inquiry has found. Christine Smith KC said systematic failures, weak governance, poor oversight and undeveloped leadership created conditions in which patients were seriously harmed. She said patients of the consultant Aidan O'Brien were badly let down, facing delays in diagnosis and treatment, including cancer care. The chief executive of the Southern Health Trust, Steve Spowry, has apologised, adding he completely accepts that patients came to harm. Former DUP leader and now convicted child abuser Jeffrey Donaldson has asked for his knighthood to be forfeited. He has also tendered his resignation from the Privy Council with immediate effect. The moves were confirmed in a statement issued by his solicitor John McBurney. It read, "I have this afternoon issued a letter signed by Jeffrey Donaldson to the Cabinet Office indicating a request to renounce and forfeit his knighthood. On Monday, Donaldson was found guilty of 18 counts of sex abuse, including one count of rape, which he committed against two women when they were children." And finally, the Department of Transport in Ireland and Development for Infrastructure in Northern Ireland have secured record-breaking Shared Island Fund investment in all-island rail connectivity announced by the Government of Ireland today. Rail projects across the island of Ireland have been allocated €228 million through the Government of Ireland's Shared Island Fund, with projects targeted for full delivery by 2030. These investments will improve efficiency and reliability of rail services, easing congestion and boosting connectivity, in line with the All-Ireland Strategic Rail Review and the Joint Rail Project Prioritising Strategy, and will go on to provide acceleration of infrastructure delivery. That's the latest from the iMedia News Centre.
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7: England were held to a frustrating goalless draw in their World Cup encounter against Ghana last night, but Thomas Tuchel was telling us to not panic just yet. Ghana put up a strong defensive performance, with Nico O'Reilly coming the closest in the second half. Meanwhile, attention turns to Scotland tonight as they face Brazil in Miami, and Tartan Army needs at least a draw in order to reach the knockout stage of the tournament. In other football news, Gary O'Neill's been appointed Ipswich Town's new head coach, succeeding Kieran McKenna at Portman Road. And in cricket, England head coach Brendan McCullum insists there's been no breakdown in his relationship with returning captain Ben Stokes. Stokes and fast bowler Gus Atkinson resumed training with their teammates at Trent Bridge yesterday, ending a two-week exile that saw them miss the series-levelling defeat against New Zealand at the Oval. McCullum says things are good.
8: I had a great catch-up with him this morning. We spent a good hour and a bit talking, and he was outstanding, actually. He's definitely, to my assessment, looks fantastic. He looks ready to go. He's enthusiastic about the week, and from our point of view, it's nice to have the band back together.
7: The third test gets underway on Thursday.
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0: letter signed by Jeffrey Donaldson to the Cabinet Office indicating a request to renounce and forfeit his knighthood. On Monday, Donaldson was found guilty of 18 counts of sex abuse, including one count of rape, which he committed against two women when they were children. And finally, the Department of Transport in Ireland and Development for Infrastructure in Northern Ireland have secured record-breaking Shared Island Fund investment in all-island rail connectivity announced by the Government of Ireland today. Rail projects across the island of Ireland have been allocated €228 million through the Government of Ireland's Shared Island Fund, with projects targeted for full delivery by 2030. These investments will improve efficiency and reliability of rail services, easing congestion and boosting connectivity, in line with the All-Ireland Strategic Rail Review and the Joint Rail Project Prioritising Strategy, and will go on to provide acceleration of infrastructure delivery. That's the latest from the iMedia News Centre.
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6: The FTSE 100 edged lower on Tuesday amid fresh US tech falls and soft UK economic data, adding to the muted mood. It finished down 9 points at 10,428. The Bank of England should maintain interest rates at their current level until there is

0: more certainty regarding the economic outlook. That's according to rate setter Alan Taylor, a member of the bank's Monetary Policy Committee. He's called for an extended hold in the face of potential economic risks, but added the bank should look at possible cuts if the conflict in the Middle East calms and energy prices sink. The boss of Royal Mail owner International Distribution Services has landed a bumper pay and bonus package. Despite plunging profits, chief executive Martin Seidenberg was paid £6.9 million in salary bonuses and long-term incentive awards for the year to March 31st. And civil servants in the Foreign Office have voted overwhelmingly in favour of industrial action in a dispute over restructuring.
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2: 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Wild Country weather.
3: Warm with good sunny spells right across the afternoon. It will be quite windy though, particularly in coastal areas. Overnight lows of 14 degrees.

0: Broadcasting from the tippy top of the Flower Mound, deep in the heart of Northern Ireland. 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
1: From the Sky News Centre at 6, today's been the UK's hottest ever June day. Temperatures have reached 36 degrees at Wisley in Surrey and Gosport in Hampshire. It surpasses the previous June high of 35.6, which has stood for 50 years. Meteorologist Steph Goulter says it might be the only record that's broken for now.
2: The hottest ever day was 40.3. That was in 2022. And tomorrow will be hotter than today. Will it be that much hotter? I personally don't think we'll get quite that extreme. There's about a 20% chance we'll get to 40 degrees.
1: Hundreds of mums and their babies died or were harmed needlessly by systemic failures at a hospital trust in Nottingham. A review of maternity care at the trust found leaders knew about serious issues but failed to take action. Senior midwife Donna Ockenden's inquiry also identified cases of potentially avoidable deaths from things like mismanaged labour. Anthony May, the trust's chief executive, has apologised and says it takes accountability seriously.
3: We've published our first ever public accountability statement. We treat professional standards properly. There have been investigations, there are investigations. So we are aware of and focused on accountability, but I completely understand the family's point of view.
1: A train driver who died in a rail crash last week was travelling at 49 miles per hour and passed a red signal moments before the fatal collision. 53 passengers remain in hospital after the crash in Bedfordshire. Disgraced former DUP leader Sir Geoffrey Donaldson has started the process of renouncing his knighthood. He'll be sentenced in September after being convicted of 18 historical sex offences. Meal prep maker Gusto is planning to shut the smaller of its two UK warehouses. 290 jobs at the Clay Lake site in Lincolnshire could be at risk if all production is moved to Warrington. And British tennis number 3 Arthur Ferry's out of the Eastbourne Open. He's been beaten in the last 16 by Juan Manuel Cerúndolo. That's the latest.
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6: England were held to a frustrating goalless draw in their World Cup encounter against Ghana last night, but Thomas Tuchel was telling us to not panic just yet. Ghana put up a strong defensive performance, with Nico O'Reilly coming the closest in the second half. Meanwhile, attention turns to Scotland tonight as they face Brazil in Miami, and Tartan Army need at least a draw in order to reach the knockout stage of the tournament. In other football news, Gary O'Neill's been appointed Ipswich Town's new head coach, succeeding Kieran McKenna at Portman Road. And in cricket, England head coach Brendan McCullum insists there's been no breakdown in his relationship with returning captain Ben Stokes. Stokes and fast bowler Gus Atkinson resumed training with their teammates at Trent Bridge yesterday, ending a two-week exile that saw them miss the series-levelling defeat against New Zealand at the Oval. McCullum says things are good.
7: I had a great catch-up with him this morning. We spent a good hour and a bit talking, and he was outstanding, actually. He's definitely, to my assessment, looks fantastic. He looks ready to go. He's enthusiastic about the week, and from our point of view, it's nice to have the band back together.
6: The third test gets underway on Thursday.
0: Wild Country. 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
1: Warm with good sunny spells right across the afternoon. It will be quite windy though, particularly in coastal areas. Overnight lows of 14 degrees.

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1: Celebrity Traitors has beaten the 1% Club, The Chase, and Who Wants to Be a Millionaire to win Best Game Show at the 2026 Trick Awards. The show, which was won by comedian and TV presenter Alan Carr, has wrapped on a second season, which will air later this year and feature Richard E. Grant, Maya Jama, Joe Lycett and James Blunt. Tom Cruise has unveiled a trailer for his next movie. He transforms into a chaotic oil tycoon in upcoming comedy Digger. Wearing a dark red suit, cowboy boots and cowboy hat, the film's tagline, a man, a plan, a meltdown. US TV presenter Savannah Guthrie says she's in agony and has pleaded with anyone with information about her missing mother to come forward. Her mother Nancy disappeared from her home in February, and a ransom note claims the 84-year-old died shortly after her disappearance, but her body has never been found. And US singer-songwriter Alicia Keys has joined Bruce Springsteen in paying tribute to music mogul Clive Davis. The singer said the 94-year-old changed her life forever.
0: Wild Country Entertainment News in a Minute.
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11: From the iMedia News Centre. Some patients under the care of a consultant urologist in the Southern Health Trust died as a result of failures in patient care, the Urology Service Inquiry has found. Christine Smith KC said systematic failures, weak governance, poor oversight and undeveloped leadership created conditions in which patients were seriously harmed. She said patients of the consultant Aidan O'Brien were badly let down, facing delays in diagnosis and treatment, including cancer care. The chief executive of the Southern Health Trust, Steve Spowry, has apologised, adding he completely accepts that patients came to harm. Former DUP leader and now convicted child abuser Geoffrey Donaldson has asked for his knighthood to be forfeited. He has also tendered his resignation from the Privy Council with immediate effect. The moves were confirmed in a statement issued by his solicitor John McBurney. It read, "I have this afternoon issued a letter signed by Geoffrey Donaldson to the Cabinet Office indicating a request to renounce and forfeit his knighthood. On Monday, Donaldson was found guilty of 18 counts of sex abuse, including one count of rape, which he committed against two women when they were children." And finally, the Department of Transport in Ireland and Development for Infrastructure in Northern Ireland have secured record-breaking Shared Island Fund investment in all-island rail connectivity announced by the Government of Ireland today. Rail projects across the island of Ireland have been allocated €228 million through the Government of Ireland's Shared Island Fund, with projects targeted for full delivery by 2030. These investments will improve efficiency and reliability of rail services, easing congestion and boosting connectivity, in line with the All-Ireland Strategic Rail Review and the Joint Rail Project Prioritising Strategy, and will go on to provide acceleration of infrastructure delivery. That's the latest from the iMedia News Centre.
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7: England were held to a frustrating goalless draw in their World Cup encounter against Ghana last night, but Thomas Tuchel's telling us to not panic just yet. Ghana put up a strong defensive performance, with Nico O'Reilly coming the closest in the second half. Meanwhile, attention turns to Scotland tonight as they face Brazil in Miami, and Tartan Army need at least a draw in order to reach the knockout stage of the tournament. In other football news, Gary O'Neill's been appointed Ipswich Town's new head coach, succeeding Kieran McKenna at Portman Road. And in cricket, England head coach Brendan McCullum insists there's been no breakdown in his relationship with returning captain Ben Stokes. Stokes and fast bowler Gus Atkinson resumed training with their teammates at Trent Bridge yesterday, ending a two-week exile that saw them miss the series-levelling defeat against New Zealand at the Oval. McCullum says things are good.
8: I had a great catch-up with him this morning. We spent a good hour and a bit talking, and he was outstanding, actually. He's definitely, to my assessment, looks fantastic. He looks ready to go. He's enthusiastic about the week, and from our point of view, it's nice to have the band back together.
7: The third test gets underway on Thursday.
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8: From the iMedia News Centre. Some patients under the care of a consultant urologist in the Southern Health Trust died as a result of failures in patient care, the Urology Service Inquiry has found. Christine Smith KC said systematic failures, weak governance, poor oversight and undeveloped leadership created conditions in which patients were seriously harmed. She said patients of the consultant Aidan O'Brien were badly let down, facing delays in diagnosis and treatment, including cancer care. The chief executive of the Southern Health Trust, Steve Spowry, has apologised, adding he completely accepts that patients came to harm. Former DUP leader and now convicted child abuser Jeffrey Donaldson has asked for his knighthood to be forfeited. He has also tendered his resignation from the Privy Council with immediate effect. The moves were confirmed in a statement issued by his solicitor John McBurney. It read, "I have this afternoon issued a letter signed by Jeffrey Donaldson to the Cabinet Office indicating a request to renounce and forfeit his knighthood. On Monday, Donaldson was found guilty of 18 counts of sex abuse, including one count of rape, which he committed against two women when they were children." And finally, the Department of Transport in Ireland and Development for Infrastructure in Northern Ireland have secured record-breaking Shared Island Fund investment in all-island rail connectivity announced by the Government of Ireland today. Rail projects across the island of Ireland have been allocated €228 million through the Government of Ireland's Shared Island Fund, with projects targeted for full delivery by 2030. These investments will improve efficiency and reliability of rail services, easing congestion and boosting connectivity, in line with the All-Ireland Strategic Rail Review and the Joint Rail Project Prioritising Strategy, and will go on to provide acceleration of infrastructure delivery. That's the latest from the iMedia News Centre.
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5: The FTSE 100 edged lower on Tuesday amid fresh US tech falls and soft UK economic data, adding to the muted mood. It finished down 9 points at 10,428. The Bank of England should maintain interest rates at their current level until there is more certainty regarding the economic outlook. That's according to rate setter Alan Taylor, a member of the bank's Monetary Policy Committee. He's called for an extended hold in the face of potential economic risks, but added the bank should look at possible cuts if the conflict in the Middle East calms and energy prices sink. The boss of Royal Mail owner International Distribution Services has landed a bumper pay and bonus package. Despite plunging profits, chief executive Martin Seidenberg was paid £6.9 million in salary bonuses and long-term incentive awards for the year to March 31st, and civil servants in the Foreign Office have voted overwhelmingly in favour of industrial action in a dispute over restructuring.
4: Wild Country Business News Update. No, it's-

0: still.
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5: All day long. Constantly. Wild Country weather.
6: Warm with good sunny spells right across the afternoon. It will be quite windy though, particularly in coastal areas. Overnight lows of 14 degrees.

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4: From the Sky News Centre at 7, a 50-year-old record has fallen, with today becoming the UK's hottest ever June day. Temperatures have reached 36.1 degrees at Gosport in Hampshire. The previous June high was set in 1976. Many places could see even hotter conditions tomorrow. GP Dr. Raj Arora has some tips for keeping your home or office cool.
5: If you don't have aircon, you can use a fan, you can put up an ice bag, you can go into a bit of a frozen ice bottle, which can help to aerate the kind of cooler air and get that going round. There's also a negative fan hack that I always talk about, where you have one fan pointing inwards into a room and another one pointing out to give like cross breeze.
4: A review into maternity services at hospitals in Nottingham has found hundreds of mothers and babies either died or suffered potentially avoidable harm due to systemic failures. The inquiry led by senior midwife Donna Ockenden found leaders at the trust knew of issues but failed to take action. Investigators say a train driver killed in a crash in Bedfordshire last week passed a red signal moments before the collision. Sean Burton died when the train he was driving hit the back of another that was stopped. It's not yet known whether there was a warning alert. Paul Kelso has been looking at the interim report.
6: It also says that the train that was stationary into which Mr. Burton's train ran appears to have been halted by the automatic warning system that had come to a stop unexpectedly, in the words of this report.
4: Disgraced former DUP leader Sir Geoffrey Donaldson has written to renounce and forfeit his knighthood. The ex-MP was convicted on Monday of 18 child sex offences, including one count of rape. Scotland head coach Steve Clarke says his side aren't going to sit back and defend in tonight's key World Cup game with Brazil in Miami. A draw would give them a first ever place in the knockout stages. And Tesco's launching a club card for 16 and 17 year olds. Teenagers will be able to sign up to the supermarket's loyalty scheme through a parent's account. That's the latest.
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0: 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Let's go!
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1: 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Sport.
2: England were held to a frustrating goalless draw in their World Cup encounter against Ghana last night, but Thomas Tuchel's telling us to not panic just yet. Ghana put up a strong defensive performance, with Nico O'Reilly coming the closest in the second half. Meanwhile, attention turns to Scotland tonight as they face Brazil in Miami, and Tartan Army need at least a draw in order to reach the knockout stage of the tournament. In other football news, Gary O'Neill's been appointed Ipswich Town's new head coach, succeeding Kieran McKenna at Portman Road. And in cricket, England head coach Brendan McCullum insists there's been no break down in his relationship with returning captain Ben Stokes. Stokes and fast bowler Gus Atkinson resumed training with their teammates at Trent Bridge yesterday, ending a two-week exile that saw them miss the series levelling defeat against New Zealand at the Oval. McCullum says things are good.
3: I had a great catch up with him this morning. We spent a good hour and a bit talking, and he was outstanding actually. He's definitely, to my assessment, looks fantastic. He looks ready to go. He's enthusiastic about the week, and from our point of view, it's nice to have the band back together.
2: The third test gets underway on Thursday.
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3: From the Sky News Centre at 8, it's been the hottest June day ever recorded in the UK as parts of England and Wales swelter under a red weather warning. Gosport in Hampshire saw temperatures hit 36.1 degrees, breaking a previous high set 50 years ago. Hundreds of mothers and babies died or suffered potentially avoidable harm because of systemic failures in maternity care in Nottingham. The Ockenden Inquiry also highlights that leaders at the NHS Trust knew there were serious issues but failed to take action. The investigation detailed cases where babies had died, including from oxygen starvation, mismanaged labour and infections. Former midwife Donna Ockenden says more than 2,500 families contributed to her review.
4: Their experiences occurred over more than a decade, and yet the themes that run through those experiences, a failure to listen, a failure to investigate, a failure to learn, are hauntingly consistent.
3: The Trust's apologised. A train driver who died in a crash in Bedfordshire last week passed a red signal moments beforehand. Investigators say it was travelling at nearly 50 miles per hour when it hit the back of a stationary train. Sir Keir Starmer's made what could be his last appearance on the international stage, meeting European leaders in Berlin. Meanwhile, Downing Street says he intends to remain an MP after he steps down as Prime Minister. Thousands of Scotland's fans are preparing for a World Cup defining clash with Brazil in Miami. Steve Clark's side are aiming to progress from Group C. These supporters in the Florida city are enjoying the pre-match atmosphere.
5: People jumping about, dancing, they're having the time of their life.
6: You bump into other fans and everyone's just so kind to each other.
3: A draw would give them a first ever place in the knockout stages. And it's claimed taking a 5 minute walk every hour is enough to offset the hidden harms from sitting down. That's according to a major study. That's the latest. I'm Faye Rowland.
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0: biggest mix-up that you have ever seen. Me father, he was orange, and me mother, she was green.
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4: Celebrity Traitors has beaten the 1% Club, The Chase, and Who Wants to Be a Millionaire to win Best Game Show at the 2026 Trick Awards. The show, which was won by comedian and TV presenter Alan Carr, has wrapped on a second season, which will air later this year and feature Richard E. Grant, Maya Jama, Joe Lycett and James Blunt. Tom Cruise has unveiled a trailer for his next movie. He transforms into a chaotic oil tycoon in upcoming comedy Digger. Wearing a dark red suit, cowboy boots and cowboy hat, the film's tagline, a man, a plan, a meltdown. US TV presenter Savannah Guthrie says she's in agony and has pleaded with anyone with information about her missing mother to come forward. Her mother Nancy disappeared from her home in February, and a ransom note claims the 84-year-old died shortly after her disappearance, but her body has never been found. And US singer-songwriter Alicia Keys has joined Bruce Springsteen in paying tribute to music mogul Clive Davis. The singer said the 94-year-old changed her life forever.
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7: 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Ella Langley.
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1: From the Sky News Centre at 9, a new UK record's been set for the hottest ever June day. The mercury topped 36.1 degrees in Gosport in Hampshire, beating the previous record of 35.6 recorded 50 years ago. Meteorologist Steph Gulter says it might be the only record that's broken for now.
2: The hottest ever day was 40.3. That was in 2022. And tomorrow will be hotter than today. Will it be that much hotter? I personally don't think we'll get quite that extreme. There's about a 20% chance we'll get to 40 degrees.
1: Systemic failures have been found in maternity care at a hospital trust in Nottingham, with more than 500 mothers and babies suffering potentially avoidable harm or death. Former midwife Don Ockenden's review criticised a toxic culture. Sir Keir Starmer will stay on as an MP after he quits Downing Street. He's been meeting European leaders in Berlin in what could be his last appearance on the international stage. Disgraced former DUP leader Sir Geoffrey Donaldson has written to renounce and forfeit his knighthood. The ex-MP was convicted on Monday of 18 child sex offences, including one count of rape. Scotland head coach Steve Clarke says his side aren't going to sit back and defend in tonight's key World Cup game with Brazil in Miami. A win for the Scots would see them progress, but a draw or narrow defeat could also be enough for a first ever place in the knockout stages. Clarke wouldn't be drawn on his plans for facing the five-time world champions.
3: I don't know what to say because I've got the Scottish media here and they kill me for being too conservative. I think we've shown in my time in charge, whether some people agree or not, that we can be very flexible with our system. You have to wait and see because I don't want to tell Carlo what we're doing.
1: Leading tennis players plan to go further with their prize money protest at Wimbledon. Pre-tournament media for some has been limited to 15 minutes, symbolising the 15% of revenue allocated to prize money. That's the latest. I'm Faye Rowlands.
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2: Celebrity Traitors has beaten the 1% Club, The Chase, and Who Wants to Be a Millionaire to win Best Game Show at the 2026 Trick Awards. The show, which was won by comedian and TV presenter Alan Carr, has wrapped on a second season, which will air later this year and feature Richard E. Grant, Maya Jama, Joe Lycett, and James Blunt. Tom Cruise has unveiled a trailer for his next movie. He transforms into a chaotic oil tycoon in upcoming comedy Digger. Wearing a dark red suit, cowboy boots, and cowboy hat, the film's tagline, a man, a plan, a meltdown. US TV presenter Savannah Guthrie says she's in agony and has pleaded with anyone with information about her missing mother to come forward. Her mother, Nancy, disappeared from her home in February, and a ransom note claims the 84-year-old died shortly after her disappearance, but her body has never been found. And US singer-songwriter Alicia Keys has joined Bruce Springsteen in paying tribute to music mogul Clive Davis. The singer said the 94-year-old changed her life forever.
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1: From the Sky News Centre at 10. We've experienced the hottest ever June day on record. A temperature was recorded of 36.1 degrees in Gosport in Hampshire, beating the previous high of 35.6 recorded 50 years ago. Deeply embedded systematic failures have been found in maternity care at a hospital trust in Nottingham, with more than 500 mothers and babies suffering potentially avoidable harm or death. Former midwife Donna Ockenden's review criticised a toxic culture. The trust and the health secretary have apologised. But Sarah Andrews, who lost her baby Winter, wants a public inquiry to put the spotlight on the regulators.
2: They're failing the entire country, and until we can look at that, until there's a public inquiry that covers that, the situation isn't going to get any better. Maternity is not going to improve.
1: Sir Keir Starmer will remain in Parliament as an MP after he steps down as Prime Minister. He's been at a summit in Berlin today, which could be his last outing on the international stage. Disgraced former DUP leader Sir Geoffrey Donaldson has started the process of renouncing his knighthood. He'll be sentenced in September after being convicted of 18 historical sex offences, including a count of rape against two girls. Scotland are hoping to get a result against Brazil that would secure them a place in the knockout stages of the World Cup. Kickoff is approaching and James Matthews is alongside the Tartan Army in Miami.
3: It's quite a spectacle here in Miami for Scotland's biggest game of this century. There is a mixture of blue and yellow around the stadium. As the Tartan Army arrive in force, so do the Brazilians for a game critical to both. For Scotland, a point would almost guarantee they progress to the knockout stages for the first time ever in a World Cup. They would be history boys, even if history doesn't favour the Scots. In 10 games against Brazil, they've never beaten them.
1: And it's claimed taking a 5-minute walk every hour is enough to offset the hidden harms from sitting down. That's according to a major study published in the British Journal of Sports Medicine. That's the latest. I'm AJ Walsh.
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1: From the Sky News Centre at 11. Scotland are just kicking off their attempt to make history against Brazil as they aim to reach the knockout stages of the World Cup for the first time. We go live to Joe Rawson in a fan park in the US.
2: This is it for Scotland, but what a huge task they face, looking to beat the mighty Brazilians for the first time. A draw would be enough to see Steve Clarke's side through to the knockout stages. Ben Gannon-Doke and Lawrence Shanklin are back in the team. The game is just getting underway in Miami.
1: Today's been the UK's hottest ever June day. Temperatures have reached 36 degrees in parts of Surrey and Hampshire. It surpasses the previous June high of 35.6 50 years ago. Meteorologist Steph Galter says it might be the only record that's broken for now.
3: The hottest ever day was 40.3. That was in 2022. And tomorrow will be hotter than today. Will it be that much hotter? I personally don't think we'll get quite that extreme. There's about a 20% chance we'll get to 40 degrees.
1: And inquiries found babies and mothers died because of deeply embedded systematic failures in maternity care in Nottingham. Donna Ockenden, who led the review, says trust bosses were aware of serious issues but failed to take action. Prosecutors claim a man murdered two people he met at a residence for homeless people before dismembering and burning their bodies in Cornish Woodland. 40-year-old James Desborough denies murdering Claudio Aquilino and Daniel Coleman in Paramore Woods in Sticker last year. A train driver who died in a crash in Bedfordshire last week had passed a red light signal moments beforehand. Investigators say it was travelling at nearly 50 miles per hour when it hit the back of a stationary train. And meal prep maker Gusto is planning to shut the smaller of its two UK warehouses. 290 jobs at the Clay Lake site in Lincolnshire could be at risk if all production is moved to Warrington in Cheshire. That's the latest. I'm AJ Walsh.
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2: Go placidly amid the noise and haste, and remember what peace there may be in silence. 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They too have their story. Avoid loud and aggressive persons. They are vexations to the spirit. If you compare yourself with others, you may become vain and bitter, for always there will be greater and lesser persons than you.

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Keep interested in your own career. However humble, it is a real possession in the changing fortunes of time. Exercise caution in your business affairs, for the world is full of trickery. But let this not blind you to what virtue there is. Many persons strive for high ideals, and everywhere life is full of heroism. Be yourself. Especially do not feign affection. Neither be cynical about love. For in the face of all aridity and disenchantment, it is as perennial as the grass. Take kindly the counsel of the years, gracefully surrendering the things of youth. 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

0: broadcasting from the tippy top of the Flower Mound, deep in the heart of Northern Ireland. 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
1: From the Sky News Centre at midnight. Scotland are taking on Brazil in their attempt to progress from the group stages of the World Cup for the first time in their history. Live to Joe Rawson now, who's at a fan park in the US.
2: Scotland 0, Brazil 2. It's the Brazilian fans celebrating here. Though Steve Clarke's side have actually acquitted themselves fairly well in Miami, but they were architects of the round downfall in conceding the opening goal, with Scott McKenna caught in possession. Vinicius Jr. slotted in after 7 minutes. He doubled the lead in the first half. Injury time heading in across. It'll take some turnaround for Scotland to get back in this. They're losing 2-0.
1: A red heat health alert warnings into its second day for parts of the UK, with yesterday becoming the UK's hottest ever day in June, hitting 36.1 degrees at Gosport in Hampshire. Many places could see even hotter conditions today. Hundreds of mums and their babies died or were harmed needlessly by systematic failures at a hospital trust in Nottingham. A review of maternity care at the trust found leaders knew about serious issues but failed to take action. Anthony May, the trust's chief executive, has apologised and says it takes accountability seriously.
3: We've published our first ever public accountability statement. We treat professional standards properly. There have been investigations, there are investigations. So we are aware of and focused on accountability, but I completely understand the family's point of view.
1: A man's been arrested on suspicion of murder after a man was found dead at a Bronze Age stone circle during a summer solstice event. 26-year-old Isaac Clare Watt's body was discovered at Nine Ladies in the Peak District on Monday. They're questioning a 41-year-old. Sir Keir Starmer will remain in Parliament as an MP after he steps down as Prime Minister. He's been at a summit in Berlin today, which could be his last outing on the international stage. And it's claimed taking a 5-minute walk after every hour is enough to offset the hidden harms of sitting down. That's the latest. I'm AJ.
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2: From the Sky News Centre at 1. Scotland have been taking on Brazil as they aim to reach the knockout stages of the World Cup for the first time. Live to Joe Rawson at a fan park in the US.
3: The Scotland World Cup party all but over. They trail Brazil by 3-0 in Miami. A defensive mistake, Hannah Vinicius Jr., his first after 7 minutes. He got his second, heading in on the stroke of half-time, with Matheus Cunha finishing the scoring in the second half. Scott McTominay and Lauren Shankland have come close, but Scotland haven't found the breakthrough. Scotland 0, Brazil 3.
2: Today we'll see the second day of a red heat health warning for parts of the UK, with yesterday becoming the UK's hottest ever June day, hitting 36.1 degrees in parts of Surrey and Hampshire. Many places could see even hotter conditions later. The biggest maternity investigation in NHS history has found hundreds of mothers and babies died or were harmed due to systematic failures. Senior midwife Donna Ockenden's report looked into Nottingham's university hospitals. Sarah and Jack Hawkins' daughter's death in 2016 could have been avoided.
4: It was absolutely brutal. You know, when your baby dies, you go home with an empty car seat, but my body had still given birth.
5: There aren't really words to describe that moment in our lives.
2: NHS bosses have apologised and admit more improvements are needed. Disgraced former DUP leader Sir Geoffrey Donaldson has written to renounce and forfeit his knighthood. The ex-MP was convicted on Monday of 18 child sex offences, including one count of rape. A train driver who died in a rail crash last week was travelling at 49 miles per hour and passed a red signal moments before the fatal collision. 53 passengers remain in hospital after they were injured in the crash in Bedfordshire on Friday. That's the latest. I'm AJ.
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